0: Heidi, did you know that your largest organ is, what do you think? The human
1: body?
0: No, your skin. Yeah, it protects you from infection. It regulates your temperature. Skin also plays a role in sensation and vitamin production. So
1: I forgot ask somebody, that the skin is an organ.
0: Ask somebody, what is the largest organ? If you ask a guy, he's going to smile and then say, it's not that, it's your skin. So yeah, naughty man. We don't know everything, but now we know this.

0: Time now for the joke of the day with my beautiful bride, Heidi Small. She's smirking. I'm concerned.
1: This one is so dumb.
0: Oh, okay. So this is just for me?
1: Pretty much. Okay. Yeah. I don't think anybody else will like it on the
0: we'll
1: planet.
0: See. So I'm going to try to not laugh if it's not funny.
1: Two prawns were swimming around in the ocean. One called Justin and the other called Christian. The prawns were constantly being harassed and threatened by sharks that inhabited the area. Finally, one day, Justin said to Christian, "I'm fed up with being a prawn. I wish I was a shark, and then I wouldn't have to have any worries about being eaten." Large, mysterious cod appeared and said, "Your wish is granted."
0: Oh, wow.
1: Lo and behold, Justin turned into a shark. Horrified, Christian immediately swam away, afraid of being eaten by his old friend.
0: Yeah.
1: Time passed, as it does, and Justin found life as a shark boring and lonely, and all his old friends simply swam away whenever he came close to them. Justin didn't realize that his new menacing appearance would cause as much of a problem as it did. While swimming alone, one day he saw the mysterious cod again, and he thought, well, perhaps the mysterious fish could chain me back into a prawn.
0: Yeah.
1: So he approached the cod and begged to be changed back, and lo and behold, he found himself turned back into a prawn. With tears of joy in his tiny little eyes, Justin swam to Christian's home, and as he opened the coral gate, memories came flooding back. He banged on the door. "It's me, Justin, your old friend. Come out again." And Christian said, "No way, you'll eat me. You're a shark, the enemy, and I will not be tricked by you and into being your dinner." And Justin cried
0: How
1: back.
0: How long is this?
1: Justin cried back, "No, I'm not. That was the old me. I've changed. I found cod. I'm a prawn again, Christian."
0: "I found cod. I'm a prawn again, Christian." I see what you did there. It's a play on words, folks. Yeah. It was a long way to get there.
1: It was a long way to get there.
0: It was fun. Thank you, Heidi. That is the joke of the day on the John and Heidi Show.

0: Time now for the scoop of the day. 31% of us have rewatched a TV series we've already finished at least 3 times. I'm looking at you, Heidi.
1: I know you are.
0: We just finished Frasier, and then we started it over the very next day. When I say we, I mean I was gone. I came home, and we just watched the last episode. She's like, yeah, I started over. I'm like, we just finished this entire episode.
1: The fifth time.
0: Not the episode, the entire series.
1: The entire series.
0: Yeah, we've also watched Monk.
1: I love it so much.
0: Every episode of Monk. We've watched every episode of WKRP in Cincinnati, every episode of Psych, every episode of Family Ties. I mean, if we like something, we like it a lot.
1: Yes, we do.
0: And we've watched. I started going through Matlock again, and I don't know what the deal is. Even the theme song makes me fall asleep.
1: You fall asleep instantly. Yes.
0: And I just like, I'm out. I don't know why. And it's like a K-Cup pod without the pod. An Italian coffee brand, Lavazza, has launched the Tabali system. And it's kind of a challenge for Keurig's dominance because the single-serve coffee that comes in this, there's no plastic involved.
1: Oh.
0: It is a traditional pod, but the actual thing is made of espresso. So it's coffee grounds that are turned into the pod itself.
1: Oh my gosh.
0: So the system only works with their machines. Going to debut in 5 varieties, including espresso, decaf, and lungo. A pre-order bundle could include a machine as well, 60 tablets, and a milk frother. It's about $100 all the way up to $250. Developed over 5 years, the product reflects a growing push towards sustainability as competitors race to offer greener brewing options.
1: What is the name of it?
0: It's Lavazza. I've got a link to it. It's in the show notes for today at johnandheidishow.com.
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1: How you doing, Charlie?
3: It's Tuesday and we're on the phone.
1: I think that's kind of how it goes. Well, how are you doing, mister?
3: I'm doing great.
1: Good, good. We've got a lot of fun stuff to learn today. You got anything super interesting to tell us about?
3: Well, probably not, but we'll give it a shot.
1: I'll bet it'll be good. What do you got for us?
3: Did you know that sitting for more than 3 hours a day can cut 2 years off a person's life expectancy?
1: No kidding.
4: Yeah, I knew.
1: For how many hours? Two?
3: Three.
1: 3 hours
4: a day. We're in trouble.
1: I can't believe I'm not dead yet.
3: How'd you like the way I handled that last word?
1: Expectancy.
3: Pretty good, huh?
4: That's you did pretty it. Good.
1: He just sounded it out. That's all.
3: Getting better. Hey, then, and I believe this one. Men spend almost a year of their lives staring at women.
1: I wouldn't doubt that. I stare at my wife
4: only
1: quite often.
4: Only a year? Yeah. It seems low.
1: Yeah. It's because we sit around too much. We don't have much life expectancy.
3: You had all the dirty looks you give her that. You know, that'll add another There's usually a lot of them. Okay, NASA had to rename the size of apparatuses used for male astronauts to feed from small, medium, and large. They had to change that to large, gigantic, and humongous. Because no one was willing to pick their size.
1: Yeah, like, I'm going to go with the big one. That's funny.
3: Hey, I got one last thing here for you.
1: All right, what do you got?
3: A man who says marriage is a 50-50 proposition doesn't understand two things, money and fractions.
1: You know what? If it is 50-50, you're both not giving enough. You both need to give 100%, and then you'll have a great marriage like Charlie and my beautiful bride over here, because we don't do 50-50. We all give 100%, don't we? Why are you all both laughing?
3: Because I know you two.
1: I give 110%. That did not go as well as planned.
4: It was a very sweet gesture. You had the right intentions.
1: Quite sentimental and whatnot. Until that.
4: Dad and I don't do sentimental.
1: Hey, you ready for a question for you, Charlie?
3: You got a question?
1: I do. I have a question here. The large ocean liners that go through the Panama Canal, how much does it cost for them, the toll, for them to drive through the Panama Canal one time?
3: It's like $1 million, isn't it?
1: No, it's $250,000. It's $250,000. Isn't that crazy?
4: Does that have to be in cash?
1: It says the large ocean liners pay $250,000 for each trip through the Panama Canal. The canal generates 1/3 of Panama's entire economy.
4: It's almost as bad as Chicago.
1: Which is... do you remember the tolls there, Charlie?
3: I'll never go back there again.
1: For people who don't know this, Charlie is a big fan of the Chicago Bears, and my beautiful bride over here got tickets for those guys to go. I got to be the driver. Why was it that I was the one in charge of driving in Chicago, by the way?
4: Because you were very confident and you handled it very well.
1: But it was like every 15 feet we had to stop is another $3.60. I'm like, we just paid a toll 4 blocks ago. What are you talking about? You get downtown, there's just guys on the side of the road with a sign saying toll. Oh, there you go. Take it. Whatever.
3: Hey, then, you know what I found out about that?
1: What'd you find out?
3: If you just get in the other lane and drive through, a camera gets your plate, and they'll bill you.
1: They what?
4: Oh,
1: they
4: then they'll bill you?
3: I thought they'd send the cops if we wouldn't get 100 yards down the road, we'd be in jail.
4: Well, that's what we should have done.
1: Should've.
4: Just got a bill.
1: We should have. It was Charlie's car. That would have been a great idea. Now
4: next
1: that we
4: time.
1: Know. You have to come with us next time, Charlie, or at least let us borrow your car. Well, as always, it's a pleasure to chat with you again, Charlie. You have a great day.
3: Well, my staff's over here laughing at something. I got to go see what's going on.
4: Get them in shape.
1: Yes. Get some toast. Well, we'll talk to you next week, Charlie.
4: Bye, Daddy.
3: Bye, Fluff. Bye, John.
1: Bye-bye. My father-in-law right there. We talk to him every Tuesday just because we can. It's a little program we like to call
4: Tuesdays with Charlie. Wow.

0: One of the Kalabarzon region's most wanted fugitives has been arrested after facing multiple counts of abusing the 11-year-old daughter of his live-in partner in Cabuyao City, Laguna. The 24-year-old suspect was arrested along Naya Road in Barangay Balibago, Santa Rosa City. The victim remained silent because the suspect allegedly threatened to kill her if she reported the abuse. A hailstorm occurred in Taal Batangas and in Magalang, Pampanga on Sunday. Hail develops when strong thunderstorm winds carry raindrops high into freezing air, causing them to turn into ice. While hailstorms are not a common weather phenomenon in the country, the severe thunderstorm occurred because the atmosphere was moist.
1: Pinoy Pop and Originals.
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0: Time now for the movie quote of the day. Gave you an easy one yesterday, so you probably won't get this one today. 2007, you can't stop what's coming. I don't think you'll remember
1: this. I don't know this.
0: It was No Country for Old Men.
1: Oh, yeah.
0: So, yeah. A thing that's interesting, I read an article about that, that the original, the Brolin that they were trying to cast for that was the dad. Okay. And they ended up casting the son. So then they just made it a period piece. It wasn't going to be, but they made it a period piece because they're like, well, yeah, he's too young. So let's just make this set back then.
1: Oh, fun.
0: I was like, well, that's kind of funny. That is your movie quote of the day on the John and Heidi Show. Wake up.

0: Time now for News to Me as we head to the News to Me news desk with my beautiful bride, Heidi.
1: Did you know that the state flower for Maine is the pine cone?
0: I did not. I didn't even know that was a flower.
1: I did not either.
0: That's cool.
1: Just a fun fact that there's about 75 pounds of edible meat on the average adult human.
0: What? That's not a fun fact. That's kind of weird that somebody would have measured us out like that.
1: And the longest running sitcom with no Christmas episode was Mad About You. They had 170 episodes, but not a single Christmas one. Do you remember that show?
0: I do.
1: I do too.
0: I just saw online, like the very first episode, there was a clip from the first episode when he was trying to like get her to talk to him or whatever. I don't ever remember that. See, kids, back in the day, you didn't watch it like we do now where you could just watch whatever
1: episode. From the beginning to the end,
0: if you missed the first episode, you never got to see it again.
1: One of the funniest lines ever from that I've ever seen on a show was on that show.
0: Oh.
1: Her sister was reckless and always getting herself into trouble, and they were having an argument, and she said to her reckless sister, she's like, yeah. And meanwhile, because her friend was like, you need to have more fun like me. I'm always having fun. And she said, yeah, meanwhile, I'm running all over town with Annette. And her sister said, who's Annette? I thought that was so funny.
0: That is good.
1: She's like, no, Annette.
0: To catch you. Yes.
1: Yeah.
0: All right.
1: Yeah,
0: well, very nice. Thank you very much, Heidi.
1: You're welcome, John. That's news to me.
0: That is also news to me. Yeah.

0: Fun fact for you, Heidi.
1: What's that, John?
0: In a study of 200,000 ostriches over a period of 80 years, there was not a single reported case of an ostrich sticking its head in the sand. So apparently that is not a thing.
1: That's not a thing then.
0: Well, they've never seen it over 80 years. Fun fact for you, Heidi.
1: What's that, John?
0: When trying out a new pen, 97% of people will write this.
1: Their
0: name. Yes, their own name. Not me. You know what I write? Your name. I write,
1: you
0: I love
1: do
0: Heidi.
1: Not.
0: Yeah, and then I underline it 9 times.
1: Yeah, you do.
0: Fun fact for you, Heidi.
1: What's that, John?
0: About 240 pencils can be made from the carbon of cremated human remains.
2: What is the deal with all the human remains?
1: Yeah, I mean, we're both getting a little dark today.
0: Yeah. Fun fact for you, Heidi.
1: What's that, John?
0: Trees sleep at night, relaxing their branches after dawn and perking them up before sunrise. Oh,
1: I didn't know that.
0: And we'll do one more fun fact for you, Heidi.
1: What's that, John?
0: The average person takes 183,755,600 steps in their lifetime.
1: Wow.
0: I feel like I'm way behind. I got some catching up to do.
1: I think we're both
0: behind. Several fun facts. Now you know. Thanks for listening to the John and Heidi Show. Kanoia Regional.

0: Time now for some weird news. Crumble Cookies has released a line of dirty sodas, and one of them, called Crazy Cousins, mixes Red Bull and Mountain Dew and pineapple and coconut cream and strawberry puree.
1: No, thank you.
0: Guess how many grams of sugar? 186 grams.
1: Wow.
0: That's about a half a pound of sugar, by the way.
1: Jeez.
0: All in one drink. 32 ounces can deliver 840 calories, more than five times the recommended daily sugar intake for an average adult. For comparison, that's roughly equivalent to the sugar in five cans of Coca-Cola.
1: Wow.
0: Or about the same as 19 Krispy Kreme donuts.
1: Oh, my gosh.
0: Yeah, that is probably not
1: something
0: I'll be
1: trying. Why are they even creating stuff like this?
0: Apparently, there's a demand for it, because they wouldn't do it if there wasn't. So I'm not going to rush right out, but if you're interested, I've got more. It's in the show notes for today at johnandheidishow.com.

0: One of the Kalabarzon region's most wanted fugitives has been arrested after facing multiple counts of abusing the 11-year-old daughter of his live-in partner in Cabuyao City, Laguna. The 24-year-old suspect was arrested along Naya Road in Barangay Balibago, Santa Rosa City. The victim remained silent because the suspect allegedly threatened to kill her if she reported the abuse. A hailstorm occurred in Taal Batangas and in Magalang, Pampanga on Sunday. Hail develops when strong thunderstorm winds carry raindrops high into freezing air, causing them to turn into ice. While hailstorms are not a common weather phenomenon in the country, the severe thunderstorm occurred because the atmosphere was moist.
1: Pinoy Pop and Originals.
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0: Time now for the question of the day. This is the dumbest thing ever. 39% of us have found a missing cell phone here. Where do we find it? 39% of us found a missing cell phone here.
1: You're under never going to.
0: No, in their hand.
1: Oh.
0: Have you ever done that where you're looking for a phone?
1: I have done that. You're like, I don't know where my phone is.
0: Yeah. You know what I did one time? I used the flashlight on my phone to look
1: looking
0: for my
1: phone.
0: Looking
1: for your phone.
0: Yeah.
1: I remember that.
0: Yeah. Because I was walking around. I'm like, you said, what are you doing? I'm like, I'm looking for my phone. You're like, look in your hand. I was like, oh, yeah. Look at that. I'm going to go now. I wasn't even drinking. I just want you to all know that. That is your question of the day on the John and Heidi Show.

0: Time now for something special with Heidi Small. What do you have for me there, Heidi?
1: Mooning, which is the practice of exposing one's rear end to others in a comical manner, gets its name from the fact that most people pull the prank at night, showing off their bare behind to the moon. The first recorded incident of mooning was unnamed at the time, back in 80 AD.
0: Oh, wow.
1: While Jewish pilgrims had gathered in Rome-controlled Jerusalem to celebrate Passover, a Roman soldier standing guard nearby exposed his bottom to them in derision. This created outrage, which turned to panic, which turned to military crackdown on the city that left 30,000 people dead.
0: What? Over
1: because
0: somebody
1: mooned them.
0: Let's not do any of that.
1: I know. That's an interesting beginning for something that has turned into, oh, hey, let's be funny.
0: Yeah, I don't think it's funny. That is something special with Heidi Small. Opie!

0: Time now for the list. I hope I get through all of these. If not, I'll do the rest tomorrow. But stupidly specific English words. Balbriggan, a type of fine cotton mostly used in underwear. So I don't know why that's what it's
1: called.
0: Yeah, nor have I. Lingable, L-I-N-G-I-B-L-E. It's meant to be licked. So if something is meant to be licked, it's lingable. Rotasm, excessive use of the letter R. Pirates, maybe? I don't know. Rotican, the fourth stomach of a cow or a deer. So their fourth stomach is called a rotican. Whipjack is a beggar, specifically one, pretending to have been shipwrecked. So if you're pretending to be shipwrecked, then you're a whipjack. Yerd, Y-E-R-D. It's a verb, to beat with an object, to beat an object, rather, with a stick. So there you go. If you beat an object with a stick, you're yearding it. And finally, this is the last one. We got through all of them, Heidi. To corn knobble is to slap or beat another person with a fish.
1: Oh, that's
0: never done that.
1: Fun.
0: But if I do, it's going to be corn knobbling them. So now I got to go get a fish. That is the list on the John and Heidi Show.
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0: We always like to wrap things up around here with good news, and I think this is good news. She lost her husband, her savings, and nearly her hope. Then thousands of strangers stepped up to help. A grieving widow who had fallen months behind on rent, lost money to a dishonest contractor, and sometimes even went without food. Now she's been given a life-changing second chance thanks to the kindness of strangers and a landscaper who is known for helping people in need. Spencer, cool guy, by the way. Follow him on social media. He's the creator behind a very popular channel. It's called SB Mowing. It's on YouTube and other places.
1: Oh, I've seen these. Yeah.
0: He recently helped spark an outpouring of support for a young lady named Debbie, a woman whose life had been marked by heartbreak, setback, one after another. It began as a simple cleanup of the yard, but it turned into a community effort that now has raised $650,000.
1: Oh, my goodness.
0: Her struggles began when her husband was diagnosed with stage 4 pancreatic cancer and given 90 days to live. She devoted herself to caring for him full time up until he passed away. After he passed away, the challenges kept coming. According to Spencer, Debbie's own health declined while she was coping with the loss of her husband. At the time, she faced some financial hardship and then a series of devastating blows. A contractor accepted a $2,000 deposit for some tree work, then it never came back.
1: A neighbor wrecked
0: her car and didn't pay for the damage. She fell 3 months behind on rent and delayed important medical dental care because she just couldn't afford it. So then when everything else was going bad, that's when her dogs were going without food. So she decided that I'm going to go without food and I'm going to make sure these dogs get some food. So I love this story and I love that it has a happy ending. And it's really sad that she had to endure all of the things she had to endure. But this fundraiser online, again, people so many times step up and help out. $680,000 has been raised. So again, I've got a link to the story if you want to read it. It's in the show notes for today at johnandheidishow.com. Time to say goodbye, Heidi.
1: Goodbye, Heidi.
0: Goodbye, everybody. Have a great day. 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

0: One of the Calabarzon region's most wanted fugitives has been arrested after facing multiple counts of abusing the 11-year-old daughter of his live-in partner in Cabuyao City, Laguna. The 24-year-old suspect was arrested along Naya Road in Barangay Balibago, Santa Rosa City. The victim remained silent because the suspect allegedly threatened to kill her if she reported the abuse. A hailstorm occurred in Taal Batangas and in Magalang, Pampanga on Sunday. Hail develops when strong thunderstorm winds carry raindrops high into freezing air, causing them to turn into ice. While hailstorms are not a common weather phenomenon in the country, the severe thunderstorm occurred because the atmosphere was moist.
1: Pinoy Pop and Originals.
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0: the Calabarzon region's most wanted fugitives has been arrested after facing multiple counts of abusing the 11-year-old daughter of his live-in partner in Cabuyao City, Laguna. The 24-year-old suspect was arrested along Naya Road in Barangay Balibago, Santa Rosa City. The victim remained silent because the suspect allegedly threatened to kill her if she reported the abuse. A hailstorm occurred in Taal Batangas and in Magalang, Pampanga on Sunday. Hail develops when strong thunderstorm winds carry raindrops high into freezing air, causing them to turn into ice. While hailstorms are not a common weather phenomenon in the country, the severe thunderstorm occurred because the atmosphere was moist.
1: Pinoy Pop and Originals.
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Ricardo's cooking with a lot of music, a lot of fun, and with Rose and the proverb of the day. Every day you hear us from Monday to Saturday or Sunday. 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But the rest of the week you can count on us to make your lunch that more fun.

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2: 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A quitter never wins. A winner never quits. 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

0: One of the Calabarzon region's most wanted fugitives has been arrested after facing multiple counts of abusing the 11-year-old daughter of his live-in partner in Cabuyao City, Laguna. The 24-year-old suspect was arrested along Naya Road in Barangay Balibago, Santa Rosa City. The victim remained silent because the suspect allegedly threatened to kill her if she reported the abuse. A hailstorm occurred in Taal Batangas and in Magalang, Pampanga on Sunday. Hail develops when strong thunderstorm winds carry raindrops high into freezing air, causing them to turn into ice. While hailstorms are not a common weather phenomenon in the country, the severe thunderstorm occurred because the atmosphere was moist.
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We're over halfway. Ricardo's Cooking the Lunch Show is in its second hour, and we have again a lot of great OPM hits and Pinoy pop for you. 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

It's so great to be here every day with you, at least Monday to Saturday. Sunday, I take the day off if that's allowed. Thank you very much. Hey there, welcome to Ricardo's Cooking, the lunch show here on OP.

0: One of the Calabarzon region's most wanted fugitives has been arrested after facing multiple counts of abusing the 11-year-old daughter of his live-in partner in Cabuyao City, Laguna. The 24-year-old suspect was arrested along Naya Road in Barangay Balibago, Santa Rosa City. The victim remained silent because the suspect allegedly threatened to kill her if she reported the abuse. A hailstorm occurred in Taal Batangas and in Magalang, Pampanga on Sunday. Hail develops when strong thunderstorm winds carry raindrops high into freezing air, causing them to turn into ice. While hailstorms are not a common weather phenomenon in the country, the severe thunderstorm occurred because the atmosphere was moist.
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0: of the Calabarzon region's most wanted fugitives has been arrested after facing multiple counts of abusing the 11-year-old daughter of his live-in partner in Cabuyao City, Laguna. The 24-year-old suspect was arrested along Naya Road in Barangay Balibago, Santa Rosa City. The victim remained silent because the suspect allegedly threatened to kill her if she reported the abuse. A hailstorm occurred in Taal Batangas and in Magalang, Pampanga on Sunday. Hail develops when strong thunderstorm winds carry raindrops high into freezing air, causing them to turn into ice. While hailstorms are not a common weather phenomenon in the country, the severe thunderstorm occurred because the atmosphere was moist.
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0: One of the Kalabarzon region's most wanted fugitives has been arrested after facing multiple counts of abusing the 11-year-old daughter of his live-in partner in Cabuyao City, Laguna. The 24-year-old suspect was arrested along Naya Road in Barangay Balibago, Santa Rosa City. The victim remained silent because the suspect allegedly threatened to kill her if she reported the abuse. A hailstorm occurred in Taal Batangas and in Magalang, Pampanga on Sunday. Hail develops when strong thunderstorm winds carry raindrops high into freezing air, causing them to turn into ice. While hailstorms are not a common weather phenomenon in the country, the severe thunderstorm occurred because the atmosphere was moist.
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0: Hey, everybody, it's a Tuesday show, the Tuesday edition of Fun with Am and Davo and Aaron.
1: Howdy, sunshine.
0: And we are going to get started with this fun show that...
1: Oh, it's
0: going
1: to be good.
0: We obviously want to thank all the people who have tuned in to listen to the only radio crew that thinks a balanced breakfast means coffee in both hands.
2: Oh, yeah. Ooh.
1: Cream and sugar,
0: does
1: please.
0: Does it have to be coffee?
2: Aaron and I say it has to be coffee. Sorry.
0: Well, I don't drink coffee, so screw it.
2: You can hold ours.
0: I'm bringing the spiced rum.
2: Three.
0: Forget it. Okay, let's get on with what we're going to be talking about today. We're going to be doing the hot off the top news. We're going to do the game show trivia reveal, which you, everybody listening, not just you, but everybody else, you don't be selfish, can play along with us. I also want to talk about things that should never be family sized.
1: Oh.
0: Which I'm probably going to disagree with every single one of those.
2: Yeah,
0: everything.
2: True.
0: Everything should be family sized. How about, or Dave sized? That's a good one,
2: right.
0: Too. That'd be even bigger. Okay, and then what else are we doing here?
2: I've got some updates on Olivia Rodrigo and Charlie XCX and Foreigner.
1: Oh,
2: yeah, that's weird.
1: I want to talk about a mother who is extremely proud of her son.
0: Oh, good. That sounds sweet.
2: Just in time for Father's Day.
0: Absolutely. Oh, that's really nice.
1: And then after that, we've got Days of Our Lives.
2: Oh, we do. It's
1: when
2: time.
1: When it's going to be my turn.
2: It
0: That's
2: sure
0: right.
2: Is.
0: We're going to find out more about the real Aaron.
2: And then
0: goodness.
2: We're going to find out some more about how smart you guys are with our...
3: Trivia!
1: Trivia, baby!
2: Can't wait.
0: I'm never going to live down when I said the shark was a mammal. I'm never going to live that down. You know why? Because I keep bringing it up.
2: That's right.
1: Oh, goodness.
0: Then what's happening after that?
2: After
0: you're in
2: that,
0: charge of the next one.
2: We've got a new weekly wacky word to everyone.
0: Okay,
2: that's
0: so
2: right.
0: We're putting flibberty gibbet to bed
2: Is
0: that right?
2: That's
0: okay.
2: Right.
0: After that, I want to talk about this. Signs you've been shopping way too long.
2: Ooh.
0: As soon as I walk through the door, I've been shopping way too long. For me.
2: Your tolerance zero.
0: So, and then we've got some good stories in the good news segment that we want to talk about and the trivia preview. So we're going to talk about that as well. But right now, you know what we're going to do? We are going to do hot off the top news.
4: Weird and wacky news.
0: Okay, as per usual, we've got a couple headlines here. Apparently, there were some runaway goats who shut down morning commute. So,
1: that sounds like a scene.
0: It does. It sounds like a, I don't know, maybe like a theater production or something on the highway. They should have had to pay for tickets for that one. And then we've got museum visitor mistakes art installation for a bench.
2: Oh, I think I could do that.
0: Yeah. easily.
2: Guilty.
0: So we're going to be talking about that, and we're going to be having fun on the show, so stick around if you want to have fun on this show, Fun with Am and Davo and Aaron.
3: Yeah!

0: Okay, welcome back to the show. This is Fun with Ammon, Davo, and Aaron.
1: Greetings.
0: And we are going to now talk about the these headlines that I've got. But
2: okay.
0: we also are going to talk about something else. Because I was thinking about, you know, the first day that I get a job.
2: Yeah.
0: You know, a new job.
2: That's right.
0: And I was thinking about
2: Summer jobs are coming up.
0: Yeah, summer jobs are coming up. And I was thinking about some of the worst things that I've ever heard on the first day at a new job.
1: What do you got for us?
0: You know, like the office raccoon usually keeps to himself. What do you mean the office raccoon?
2: That's so cute.
0: What do you mean the office raccoon? So we're going to talk about that stuff today too. If you guys have any ideas of things that you've heard in your first day of the job that was terrible, then just jump in and let me know what they are. But we are going to do these headlines. And the first headline I've got is this one I really would enjoy actually. Drivers in Boise, Idaho got an unexpected traffic delay after more than 40 escaped goats wandered onto a busy roadway It happened during rush hour too. Police temporarily closed lanes while animal control officers and local volunteers rounded up the herd. Several goats casually stopped to nibble roadside landscaping while commuters watched in disbelief. Thankfully, no vehicles were, or vermin, I was going to say
2: vermin. Yeah, vermin too.
0: No vehicles were damaged and every animal safely returned home, although officials admitted the goats were less than cooperative.
1: Yeah. Oh, okay. Imagine being late for work and having to tell your boss, sorry, I was stuck behind a goat traffic jam. Your boss asked for proof.
2: Yeah, well, just take a picture, I guess.
0: If it was me, if I was the boss, which I am the boss, I'd be asking because I want to go check it out. That's why I'd be asking.
2: So, you're not the boss.
0: Yeah. Maybe I'd want to help him out because I need somebody to come and cut my grass. So getting some of those
2: herd him over here.
0: Yeah, herd him over to the house here. We can get him to cut the grass. How about this next one? We've got a visitor who mistakes an art installation for a bench.
2: Ooh, yeah.
0: There's a contemporary art museum accidentally sat on a sculpture designed to resemble a minimalist wooden bench. Security staff quickly stepped in, and unfortunately, the artwork suffered only minor damage. Museum officials later joked that the exhibit was apparently, quote, too comfortable looking for its own good.
2: There you go.
0: The incident sparked plenty of online debate about modern art and whether galleries should post signs explaining which objects are art and which ones are actually furniture.
2: Yeah, I think so.
1: But, you know, to be fair, if you make art look exactly like a bench, you can't act surprised when someone tries to sit on the bench.
2: Probably not the first time, right?
0: Of course. I think that's why the big debate happened on the signs. Should they post signs? Absolutely. Okay, those are your headlines for today, and we are going to be back in a bit. We've got some questions we need to ask. You need to play along. It's a trivia reveal coming up next on Fun with Ammon, Davo, and Aaron.

0: with Em and Dave O'Aaron, and guess what? It's now time for everybody's favorite game show. It's time for the Trivia Reveal. But first, here's a word from our sponsor.
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0: I told you it's trivia time now.
2: We've
0: got those questions, okay? Hopefully you caught the questions on yesterday's show, and now you'll have your answer, because here we go. In a recent survey, almost 70% of people said this would turn them off about someone's car.
2: Ooh.
0: What is it? What is it?
3: Aaron, how about a live chicken riding shotgun while wearing sunglasses?
2: Who has that in their car?
3: I've seen it before.
0: It's probably the weirdest answer you've ever given.
2: Yeah.
3: Let's make today weird.
0: That is really strange.
2: I'm going to make my answer weird.
0: Are you?
2: Yeah.
0: Okay, what is your answer?
2: Four mannequins buckled into the back seat like they're going to the family reunion.
0: What?
2: Yeah.
0: What is going on right now? I think that, and this actually is a true story, I think that it would turn people off if I had a bumper sticker on my car.
2: Yeah.
0: And that bumper sticker said, if I'm driving erratically and you're a hot blonde, call this number.
2: Oh, geez.
3: Oh goodness.
0: I always wanted to make that bumper sticker.
2: That would turn me off.
3: You would be out.
0: The actual answer, though, is having one of those pine tree air fresheners hanging from the rear view mirror.
3: Really?
0: I don't know why that would turn them off.
2: I wouldn't want to be in a car like that.
0: Yeah, you don't like smelly
2: serial
0: things.
2: Serial killers.
3: Oh, weird.
0: Okay, let's get to number two here. 34% of people surveyed said they do this with their car about four times a year. What is it? Aaron, what do you think?
3: Yeah, how about apologize to it after hitting a pothole?
2: Oh, my. Sorry.
3: Oh, I'm sorry, Betsy.
0: Betsy. Amanda, what do you have?
2: I said, read it, a motivational quote, and tell it it's doing its best. Way to go.
0: You guys are strange today. Okay, what is... Oh, it's that double fisting the coffee is what is going on here. That's
2: wired.
0: What it is, yeah. I said, rename it after whatever weird noise it's making that month.
2: But oh, and that's not weird, hey?
0: No, but in all honesty, I just keep the stereo turned up so that I fix every problem. I can't hear the problems because the music's too loud. The actual answer is they only 35.4% do it how many times? Four times a year? Clean it out.
2: Oh,
0: clean it out.
2: Yeah.
0: Okay, and then we've got this one here. When asked what they wish they had in their car, 5% of people named this. What is it? Is it Aaron? What do you think?
3: Here, Dave, hold my coffee.
0: Okay.
3: How about a tiny but fully licensed dental office?
2: Oh,
0: I'm sorry.
3: In the back seat.
2: Just put the seat back.
3: Absolutely.
2: And get that teeth cleaned.
0: Yeah. Okay.
2: Sure.
3: Get your teeth whitening.
0: Amanda, can you beat that answer?
2: I say a trap door for passengers who start telling long, boring stories.
3: Oh, she did it!
2: Or who have backseat drivers.
0: Yeah, right? Backseat drivers. I can't stand them.
2: Disengage. Bye-bye.
0: How about the booster seat? Pop them out the roof. I don't care. Not the trap door. How about this one? I said an intern whose only job is to merge onto the freeway and argue with the GPS. That's what I said.
2: That's a good one.
3: Reroute.
0: Yeah, and and the actual answer is nowhere near as creative as ours. It's a microwave. They wish they had a microwave in their car. That's right. Okay, there are your answers and your questions and your fun. And we've got more fun coming up because we got random funny things to talk about. Things that should never be family sized. Come on back if you want to hear me disagree with every one of them, okay? We'll be back with more fun with Em and Dave O'Aaron in just a bit.

0: Oh, we've got more fun coming down the pike here.
1: We
0: are going to do this. Well, fun. In fact, this is random fun, and it's random funny, and it's things that we like to talk about. That's what it is. So, it is quite the ride there, Aaron. You got that right. Yep. Absolutely. Let's hope nobody comes and vandalizes our fun here, okay?
2: No doubt.
0: I don't want that happening in the hot off the top news for tomorrow. Okay, what have we got for random funny things to talk about? We got a list like
2: we
0: usually do.
2: I love this list.
0: This list is signs that you might be a bad driver. So let's find out if you're a bad driver. What is part of that list? Start us off here, Aaron.
2: You leave a party stone sober, and the host insists on hiding your keys and calling a cab.
0: Really?
1: Yeah.
0: That's a sign. That would be a sign you're a bad driver. How about this next one here, Amanda? What's a sign you're a bad driver?
1: People ask you about the accident, and you reply, which one?
0: Yeah. You know what? When I was younger, that was me.
1: Yeah.
0: Here's another sign that I might be a bad driver. You replace your airbag more often than you do your oil. Okay, how about this next one? Aaron, another sign you're a bad driver.
2: You've asked a police officer to hold your beer while you look for your license.
1: Oh, yes. That's not good.
0: Sometimes some of these are said with a little bit more conviction than I like to. It's like you've experienced this before, haven't you? Okay. Amanda, why don't you do this next one here? Another sign that you might be a bad driver.
1: You swerve to miss a tree only to find out it's your air freshener.
0: Oh, yeah. That's too good.
2: Yeah.
0: Okay, let's do this one. Here's a sign that you might be a bad driver. All anyone can see when you drive is your knuckles.
2: Oh, yeah.
0: And they're turning white. Oh, my God. Okay, how about this next one? Aaron, another sign that you're a bad driver.
2: Whenever I walk into traffic court, everyone greets me by my name.
1: Oh, golly.
0: Yeah, see? Said with conviction. Said with conviction. How about this next one? Amanda, another reason you might be a bad driver.
1: Cops carry special tickets with your info already filled out.
0: Okay, and then another reason you might be a bad driver, if you've ever hit a car in front of you while trying to back up. How can you do that? Aaron, finish us off. What's another sign that you might be a bad driver?
2: If you were ever on a show called Canada's Worst Driver Season 7.
0: Wait a second.
1: That one might be specific to you.
0: Weren't you on? Yeah.
2: We were talking about something else now.
0: Okay. Well, check that out. Aaron, a little bit younger, and he has not improved his driving at all. That's it, everybody. We're going to be back in just a little bit. We got the Daily Music News coming up next with Amanda. So stick around for more fun with Em and Dave on Aaron.

0: One of the Calabarzon region's most wanted fugitives has been arrested after facing multiple counts of abusing the 11-year-old daughter of his live-in partner in Cabuyao City, Laguna. The 24-year-old suspect was arrested along Naya Road in Barangay Balibago, Santa Rosa City. The victim remained silent because the suspect allegedly threatened to kill her if she reported the abuse. A hailstorm occurred in Taal Batangas and in Magalang, Pampanga on Sunday. Hail develops when strong thunderstorm winds carry raindrops high into freezing air, causing them to turn into ice. While hailstorms are not a common weather phenomenon in the country, the severe thunderstorm occurred because the atmosphere was moist.
1: Pinoy Pop and Originals.
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2: Front row seats.
0: Fun with Am and Davo and Aaron, and now we're going to hand it over to Amanda, and she's going to take us a little bit of a roller coaster ride here. Get ready, because it's time for the Daily Music News.
1: All right.
0: Where are we starting on this roller coaster?
1: Okay, well, Olivia Rodrigo is riding high. Following the release of her latest album, You Seem Pretty Sad for a Girl So In Love.
0: you love doing that, don't you?
1: What a weird name. And is getting ready to hit the road on her massive Unraveled tour later this year. The worldwide trek includes dozens of arena dates across North America and Europe, with Canadian fans set to catch shows in Montreal, Toronto, and Vancouver.
0: Like, are you going to cash them outside?
1: That's right.
0: Shows?
2: Catch me outside.
0: Cash them outside? Okay.
1: Charlie XCX has officially announced her music, fashion, film tour supporting her upcoming album of the same name.
0: Hit the road.
1: There we go. The pop star is expected to bring her signature high-energy performances to arenas and festivals across North America after building momentum with several new release singles and teaser performances. So look out for Charlie XCX.
0: Yeah, well, look out for Charlie XCX, because I'm going to cash her outside.
1: All right, and classic rock legend Foreigner are gearing up for their Double Trouble Double Vision tour with Leonard Skinner, bringing decades of hits to packed venues across the U.S. Fans can also look forward to fresh live recordings from the band, proving that songs like Cold as Ice and Juke Bucks Hero still have plenty of life left in them.
0: Those different versions of those, like your own like remixes of those songs.
1: No,
0: it sounded exactly like what they did. Listen, here's the problem with these bands here, especially Foreigner and Leonard Skinner.
1: Dave, tell us.
0: I tried to say, well, maybe I'll go tell him cash me outside, but then I realized they'd kick the crap out of
1: me. Even though they're old, those old men would kick the crap out of me.
0: So I'm not meeting them outside or cashing them outside. How about we move on here and have Aaron take over? Because now it's time for Aaron to do his
2: joke of the day. And it's going to be good. So make sure you come on back.
0: That's coming up next on Fun with Am and Davo and Aaron. The-

0: Okay, let's roll, everybody.
1: Let's have some fun.
0: Let's do this. It's Fun with Am and Dave O and Aaron. And now we are going to move into our next phase of the show. But before we get to it, because...
1: It's
0: going to be good. we're going to make people laugh even with this here, because these are some of the worst things to hear on the first day at a new job.
2: Oh, yeah.
0: Just awful. So, like, I remember hearing, yeah, your desk used to belong to accounting. We no longer have accounting.
1: Oh, no.
3: How about this one?
0: What's that?
3: Lunch is at noon unless Linda reheats fish.
2: Ooh, then everyone's
1: then
2: out.
1: Nobody's going.
2: Yeah.
0: Oh, that's gross. We've got more of those. Oh, you got one?
2: I've got one I've heard.
0: What have you got?
2: The office plant is technically your supervisor. You'll report to the firm.
1: Oh, man.
0: Report to the fern.
2: That's right.
0: Love that. Okay, guys. Now we can let Aaron take over. It's his segment. And so let's have you do what, Aaron?
3: My joke of the day.
0: Okay. Tell us all about it. What's your joke of the day today?
3: A woman has two sons. Mm-hmm. One becomes a doctor and the other became a politician.
2: Nice.
0: Okay.
3: The politician gets elected to the state senate.
0: Nice.
3: Okay. But the mother does not go to the swearing in.
0: Oh.
3: He is then elected as the U.S. Senator.
0: Ooh,
3: and
0: what?
3: Again, she does not attend the swearing in.
0: Oh, come on.
3: Finally, he is elected as the U.S. President.
2: Oh.
3: And she agrees to attend the inauguration.
2: Yeah.
0: Uh-huh.
3: While he is reciting the oath of office, the woman pokes the man sitting next to her and says, "See that guy up there? His brother's a doctor."
2: Oh, Mom. Jeez. I don't know.
3: Right? I tell ya.
0: That's so sad. I guess, are we kind of poking fun at who this president might be?
3: We're not saying anything about it?
0: Okay.
3: Nope.
0: Okay, there you go. There's Aaron's joke of the day. We are going to be back in just a little bit, because after our Aaron's joke of the day, we get to do Aaron and Days of Aaron. Lives.
1: Oh, so it keeps going and going and going.
0: You can find out all about it next on Fun with Am and Dave and Aaron.
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0: And back to the fun. This is Fun with Am and Devo and Aaron. We are now going to slip into some PJs for some reason.
1: Oh, I like PJs.
0: Did you guys not bring your PJs?
2: No. I always.
3: These are my regular clothes.
0: I don't have my PJs here. We are going to talk to Aaron, and he's going to tell us a little bit about his real life because we decided to do this segment called Days of Our Lives, which takes a real, you know, literal look at our lives and what we do outside of this fun we have on the radio. So, Aaron, it's your turn today. What are you going to share about your life today?
1: So about 20 years ago, I bought my very first house.
3: Okay.
1: And I bought it right next to my parents.
3: Nice.
1: Because at the point in my life, I, you know, just survived a horrible car accident.
3: Right.
1: And I was a little bit needing my assistance of my parents.
3: That's right.
1: And so it was a perfect fit.
0: Okay.
1: But me living right next door to my parents meant that everything was done for me by my great parents, which I love them for.
3: Yeah.
1: But I mean, there is definitely a starts taking a sense of your own personal pride that you're not able to do it yourself.
0: Yeah.
1: So moving out to the country, I'm about an hour and a half away from my parents.
3: Uh-huh.
1: So I'm pretty much fending for myself.
3: That's
1: and
3: right.
1: Besides the fact that the city is just too much for my my noggin, I'm able to really feel my life and live life. And I just had a sub pump issue in my country house.
3: Some flooding. Mm-hmm.
1: Some flooding. It was actually a lot. But it was all on me.
0: Was that the post I saw online about everybody come over and enjoy the pool party?
1: Yeah, there was a pool party.
3: Indoor pool party.
1: I've got an indoor pool.
0: Yeah, I was like, he doesn't have a pool. I get it. Okay, yeah.
1: And it brought me so much pride that it took me about a week. But I got that sub pump figured out and worked, and I did not have to rely on my father.
3: Nice.
1: As great of a man he is, it was such a pride to me to be able to take care of my own affairs.
3: Adulting
1: really is.
3: It's hard. It's hard, man.
0: Even for people that don't have a brain injury, it's hard to adult.
1: Yeah, I know. So, Amanda tells me all about it.
3: I do.
0: And she's got a man child like me.
3: I did for myself, really. Like, some of that stuff is not easy, but congratulations. We're proud of you for getting that all done. And it's a big step, right?
1: It really
3: is. Knowing you can do that.
1: Yeah.
3: So, right on.
0: So now you'll be able to, you know, go to the bank and fill out your own withdrawal.
1: Well, I mean, I'm not a plumber, but I do kind of have a plumber crack, so...
3: Yeah, I can attest to that. There is.
0: We've seen it. Oh, goodness. Good thing this is radio for everybody else out there.
3: Right? That's right.
0: So those are days of our lives, I guess, for Aaron, right? And what he has to deal with, and especially somebody who does have a brain injury, it's just a little bit more difficult sometimes to do that. But when you do independent... I said do-do.
1: Do-do.
0: I get it. I know. I thought I pointed out. You know, when you are able to do things like that for yourself and independence, it sure grows a lot of pride in you, right?
1: It really does. Yeah.
0: Well, that's incredible. So those are days of our lives for Aaron, and we'll get back to that again next week. But next, we've got Amanda, and she's now going to show us how adolescent we really are our knowledge, because next coming up is what?
4: Trivia!
1: Trivia, baby!
3: Oh, yeah.
0: Yeah, she's got that coming up next on Fun with Am and Devo and Aaron.

0: And next on the list of fun things to do, this is Fun with Amandevo and Aaron. And so we are going to bring Amanda in and she's going to humiliate us here.
1: It's going to be a good story.
0: It's time to do this thing that we call Mandatainment. So what are you going to do, Amandatainment, today?
2: All right. Well, it's Tuesday, so it is
3: Trivia!
2: We've got some multiple choice questions. Super easy, you guys. Mm-hmm. You just have to tell me what the right answer is. Let's see. Let's start. Which animal can sleep for around 20 hours a day? Is it the panda, the koala, the sloth, or the cat?
0: I was going to say the cat. I was going to say the cat.
2: It's koala. Or the other option is Dave, too. Which household item was originally invented to help remove wallpaper? Was it a hairdryer, a vacuum cleaner, a blender, or a toaster?
1: A hairdryer.
0: Yeah, toaster.
2: It was a hairdryer. Okay, which one? Next is the which continent has no native penguins? Is it Europe, Asia, Africa, or North America?
1: Asia.
0: I'm going to say North America.
2: Dave.
4: Ding, ding, ding, ding, ding.
2: That's right. There's no penguins here.
0: No.
2: Except for the one that Batman fights. Which fruit floats because roughly one quarter of its volume is air? Is it an orange, an apple, a peach, or a pear?
1: An orange.
0: I'm going to say an orange, too.
2: It is apple.
0: Really? I think apple is a lot more dense than...
2: Okay. What color is an airplane's black box? Is it black, silver, bright orange, or yellow?
1: Bright orange.
0: Yeah, it's bright orange.
2: That's
4: ding,
2: right.
4: Ding, ding, ding, ding, ding.
2: Okay, and which of these animals cannot technically sweat? Is it horses, dogs, pigs, or humans?
1: I'm going to lock this into a horse.
0: I'm going to say...
1: Kind of think it is.
0: I'm going to say a pig.
2: Dave.
4: Ding, ding, ding, ding, ding.
2: Really? All right. So I think you guys both got 50%.
0: Isn't that why they utilize like rolling around in the mud?
2: Because
0: it can't sweat?
2: Yes. Yeah.
0: I know something about animals.
2: Yeah, there you go.
0: I don't seem to know that sharks aren't mammals. I don't know that, but I know this.
2: Easy mistake.
0: Okay. That's it for the... The embarrassment? Okay, good. We are going to take a break, and when we get back, we're going to put to bed our current weekly wacky word, which is flibberty. And we're going to get a new weekly wacky word, which I know what it is. I bet I know. It's coming up next on Fun with Amandevo and Aaron. I pop it.

0: One of the Calabarzon region's most wanted fugitives has been arrested after facing multiple counts of abusing the 11-year-old daughter of his live-in partner in Cabuyao City, Laguna. The 24-year-old suspect was arrested along Naya Road in Barangay Balibago, Santa Rosa City. The victim remained silent because the suspect allegedly threatened to kill her if she reported the abuse. A hailstorm occurred in Taal Batangas and in Magalang, Pampanga on Sunday. Hail develops when strong thunderstorm winds carry raindrops high into freezing air, causing them to turn into ice. While hailstorms are not a common weather phenomenon in the country, the severe thunderstorm occurred because the atmosphere was moist.
1: Pinoy Pop and Originals.
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1: The show continues.
0: Okay, so you were talking about, you know, this first day at work.
2: Yeah.
0: New job and everything.
2: Yeah.
0: I remember I was at a job and the first thing that happened was somebody came up and said, I think his name was Gary. You'll be shadowing Gary.
2: Uh-huh.
0: Gary hasn't spoken since the yogurt incident.
2: What is the yogurt incident?
0: Yeah, they just walked away.
2: Oh, wow.
0: I have a feeling it was hazing that was going on.
2: Yeah,
0: so
2: maybe.
0: I think I was being hazed.
2: I've heard before, if the fire alarm goes off twice, just ignore the first one.
0: It's not a big deal, right?
2: Yeah.
0: Really?
1: How about this one?
0: What?
1: We don't really have a dress code unless the pigeons complain.
2: Why
1: are they even caring?
2: Yeah,
0: what,
2: really?
0: What are these strange animals doing in this? Okay. Okay, guess what? We are now going to get into scrapping that weekly wacky word from last week, which was flibbertigibbet.
2: Yeah.
0: Okay.
2: Done.
0: And we are going to get into the new weekly wacky
1: word.
0: Amanda has done her research and she is now going to let us know what the new weekly wacky word is, because we want everybody out there to be saying it in the world. We want to start trends here on this show.
2: Okay. We're going to say it together.
0: Let's do it.
2: Okay. 3, 2, 1.
0: Queen.
1: What?
0: What did you say?
2: No, that's not. What did you say?
0: I said "quee." I thought that was going to be the weekly wacky word.
2: No, that's our special word.
1: You guys are so weird.
2: Blurful is the word.
0: Blurful.
2: The week. Yes.
0: Blurful. No. So yesterday, I thought you were going to use the one I used yesterday. So Aaron, you weren't there for it because you don't live with us.
1: No. Right.
0: I had to get into the door and go to the bathroom really quickly, and I just blurted out, "I got a quee,"
2: which means
0: you know, pee quickly.
2: I guess. Was that what it meant?
0: Quickly pee is what it is, right?
2: Okay, so we're not using that as a weekly
0: wacky
2: word.
0: That is going to be the new trend
2: in
0: linguistics and around the world. Everybody's going to start saying that they got a quee.
2: Okay.
0: Okay, so let's get to your stupid weekly wacky word.
2: Well, this week's word is blurful.
0: What is that?
2: It is the confused state of walking into a room and instantly forgetting why you were there. We all do it.
1: Oh, story of my life.
2: Yeah, I went downstairs to grab my keys. I had a complete blurful. I started watering the plant.
0: Blurful. Yeah. What did you do?
2: Anyway, I started watering the plants. I petted the cat. I made some toast. And then I came back upstairs and I didn't bring the keys.
0: That happens
2: to us all the time.
0: Complete blurful incident.
1: Yeah. Blurful.
0: Okay. Blurful. That's how you say it. Okay. Well, let's see if we can fit that into the show throughout the week here. And see if maybe people will, you know, record themselves saying
2: hopefully
0: the word to their friends.
2: Yeah.
0: Using it in the office corporate meeting or something.
2: Yeah.
0: Send it to us and let us see it. Okay, well, you guys have fun with it while we get on to the next segment, which is coming up next here on Fun with Am and Devo and Aaron. Some more random funny things to talk about. Signs you've been shopping too long.
1: Oh, but it was on sale.
0: We're going to talk about that next, and we'll be right back. The music.

0: guy.
1: Now, I can completely relate to this. This is some signs you've been shopping too long right here on Fun.
0: Smile time.
1: Fun with Am and Davo and Aaron. Random funny things to talk about right now. And for me, the very first one should be as soon as you walk through the door and the door's closed, you know you've been shopping too long.
0: Oh, yeah.
2: Oh,
0: that's,
2: goodness.
1: That's for me. That's for
0: in
1: me.
0: In and out. That's your thing. Yeah.
1: I would rather you go in and shop and I just sit outside the automatic doors and wave my hand to let people in. Oh, let me be your doorman for
0: you.
1: And
0: yeah, you do do that.
1: Okay, how about this one here? You start complimenting shopping carts on their handling.
0: Oh, yeah, this is a good one.
1: Some shopping carts, you know, they have those wonky wheels,
0: right?
1: Shaking. How about this next one here, Amanda? What do you say?
0: The sample person recognizes you by name.
1: Oh, they know you by name, do they?
0: Shame.
1: Oh, do you get like a little a jingle that goes along with the sitcom, kind of like Cheers when you go in there?
0: Yeah, like Norm, yeah.
1: Yeah, like Norm. They know who you are. How about this next one here? Aaron, signs you've been shopping too long.
2: Yeah, you've memorized the ceiling tiles.
0: You've been there so long.
2: Left at that
0: stain, and then right at that.
2: Wow.
0: Flowers
2: is right out of that
1: fan. Is that how you not get lost in these department stores? Okay, how about you consider taking a nap on the patio furniture display?
0: Ooh, you would do that.
1: That is a true story.
0: For sure.
1: I have taken a nap on that patio furniture display. Yep. This next one here, Amanda.
0: Your smartwatch congratulates you for hiking 8 miles entirely indoors.
1: Oh, yes. I wouldn't last 8 feet.
0: I wouldn't either. Yeah.
1: And then we've got this one here. Aaron, signs you've been shopping for too long.
2: Well, this is Dave after release. He waves goodbye to the automatic doors.
0: Thanks for having me.
1: I love those automatic doors. I could stick around there all day. Then we've got this one here. You ask an employee where aisle 12 is while you're standing in aisle 12.
0: I do that at the Home Depot
1: all the time. You're in aisle 12. Okay. And then Amanda, why don't you finish us off here. Signs you've been shopping for too long.
0: You get emotionally attached to a clearance lamp.
1: Oh,
0: I have to have it.
1: No. Okay, that's it for the signs you've been shopping too long. We're going to be right back. We've got good news coming up.
2: Oh, we love the good stuff.
1: Couple stories here from around the world. We're going to talk about that when we get back on Fun with Em and Dave and Aaron.

0: Love is in the air every time I turn around.
1: Oh, let's do this again.
0: Yeah, we got the good news segment now on Fun with Em and Dave-O and Aaron. But before we do that, we need to hear a little bit of a little bit more singing, in fact. Let's hear it, boys.
2: Kindly deeds done for free. Kindly deeds
3: done for free.
0: Absolutely. Okay, let's talk about these three stories from around the world, starting with neighbors who rallied together after learning an elderly resident was having difficulty safely entering and leaving her home.
1: Ooh.
0: Local contractors donated materials, volunteers brought tools, and within a single day, they had completed a brand new wheelchair accessible ramp. I'm sorry, she was having she was in a wheelchair and she didn't have a wheelchair ramp?
1: Wow. Yeah,
0: no wonder she was having trouble getting in and out of her home. Oh my
1: imagine.
0: What? The homeowner was overwhelmed by the surprise, saying she never imagined so many people would come together to help.
1: Aww.
0: The project has since inspired nearby communities to organize similar volunteer events for residents with mobility challenges.
1: Nice. Oh, people are good.
0: Yeah, we've got this one here. It's, after disappearing during a camping trip, a Labrador retriever named Scout, nice name, that's cute, spent nearly 3 weeks making its way across fields and back roads before being found more than 50 kilometers away.
1: Wow.
0: Volunteers, shelters, and hundreds of social media users joined the search effort. I'm sorry, social media users joined the search effort?
4: Sure, yeah.
0: Well, on social
4: media?
0: I mean,
4: I just posted. Look for this dog.
0: Eventually helping reunite the exhausted but healthy dog with its family. Veterinarians reported only minor dehydration, and the emotional reunion has become a feel-good story for the entire community.
1: Happy ending.
0: Yeah. And then we've got this one here. What began as a classroom challenge to collect loose change quickly grew. I'm sorry, that just makes me laugh because of all the loose change I find in my pocket.
4: Yeah, like an old man.
0: Amanda was, where do you get all this loose change? Anyway, it quickly grew into a community fundraising campaign supporting local food banks. Students encouraged families and businesses to participate, with many stores matching donations. By the end of the drive, enough money had been raised to provide thousands of meals for people facing food insecurity.
4: Wow,
1: beautiful.
4: Good
0: incredible
4: job.
0: Okay, well, there's your stories, and now we've got the final segment coming up, which you need to stick around for, because the questions for the trivia reveal that we're having on the show tomorrow, those questions are coming up next. You need to know what they are, of course, and that's going to happen right after this.
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0: Hey, everybody, this is Fun with Am and Dave and Aaron, and on Wednesday's show, we've got the trivia reveal, so that means we need to do the trivia preview right now. We got three questions that we're going to ask you, and then you could tune in and play along if you want on Wednesday's show. So here are the three questions.
1: Number one, about 40% of people admit they don't watch this as often as they should. What is it?
0: And number two, the average household owns at least five of these, but can usually only find two. What is it?
2: And finally, number three, nearly one-third of adults have bought this simply because it's on sale, despite not needing another one. What is it?
0: There you go. Those are the three questions. So make sure you tune in to Fun with Am and Dave and Aaron on Wednesday's edition and play along. We'll see you there.

0: One of the Calabarzon region's most wanted fugitives has been arrested after facing multiple counts of abusing the 11-year-old daughter of his live-in partner in Cabuyao City, Laguna. The 24-year-old suspect was arrested along Naya Road in Barangay Balibago, Santa Rosa City. The victim remained silent because the suspect allegedly threatened to kill her if she reported the abuse. A hailstorm occurred in Taal Batangas and in Magalang, Pampanga on Sunday. Hail develops when strong thunderstorm winds carry raindrops high into freezing air, causing them to turn into ice. While hailstorms are not a common weather phenomenon in the country, the severe thunderstorm occurred because the atmosphere was moist.
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there's going to be some people in your life that are going to tell you you're worth nothing. You're not going to make it anywhere. I'll tell you, in my career, there was not a lot of people that gave me a chance. Really, nobody did. Nobody gave me a chance on the air and said, go for it. I believe in you. Sometimes in life, we need to give people chances. That's what's important. And maybe this is something that you need to hear. If you own a business and this person is passionate about what he does or what she does and about this business they're working for, give them a chance at something that can really, really benefit them. I have a friend and I feel like she's not been given a lot of chances. And here's what I've learned in my life from my mentors. Picture yourself on a ladder. I'm higher up on the ladder than the person underneath me. And since I'm high up on that ladder, I'm going to pull that person up with me. And if they get higher than me on the ladder, I'm going to hope that they're going to pull me up with them like I did for them. And I really think that that's something that everyone should take into consideration. So maybe in that relationship, you just need to give that person a chance to prove themselves. Maybe that person that works for you in the business needs a chance to prove themselves and prove their worth and prove that they can do it and they can make it happen.

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There's going to be some people in your life that are going to tell you you're worth nothing. You're not going to make it anywhere. I'll tell you, in my career, there was not a lot of people that gave me a chance. Really, nobody did. Nobody gave me a chance on the air and said, go for it. I believe in you. Sometimes in life, we need to give people chances. That's what's important. And maybe this is something that you need to hear. If you own a business and this person is passionate about what he does or what she does and about this business they're working for, give them a chance at something that can really, really benefit them. I have a friend and I feel like she's not been given a lot of chances. And here's what I've learned in my life from my mentors. Picture yourself on a ladder. I'm higher up on the ladder than the person underneath me. And since I'm high up on that ladder, I'm going to pull that person up with me. And if they get higher than me on the ladder, I'm going to hope that they're going to pull me up with them like I did for them. And I really think that that's something that everyone should take into consideration. So maybe in that relationship, you just need to give that person a chance to prove themselves. Maybe that person that works for you in the business needs a chance to prove themselves and prove their worth and prove that they can do it and they can make it happen.

Tonight's Ventura's Dilemma, and the final dilemma on this topic of manipulation, is from Silas. Silas says, "My older brother has always been someone I looked up to, but lately I feel like he's using that against me. Whatever I don't go along with that he wants, he says things like, 'Come on, don't be lame,' or 'After everything I've done for you, you owe me this.' He makes me feel guilty if I say no, even when it's something I'm uncomfortable with. I don't want to disappoint him, but I also hate feeling like I don't have a choice. Am I just being too sensitive, or is this manipulation?" Listen, that's not being too sensitive at all. You're being taken advantage of, and that's not cool. And siblings do this to each other. That's just the truth. That's how life is, but you shouldn't be taking that disrespect from your brother. Okay, you may look up to him. He may be a role model to you, but it's not cool for him to make those comments. I think you should ignore those comments. Maybe talk to him about it. If he doesn't listen, just flat out ignore it and move on with your day. Nobody should take that disrespect from anyone.

Some nights, the silence after heartbreak is louder than any song that I could play here on the radio. And you reach for your phone just to remember that they're not calling. You replay those moments, you rewrite those memories and wonder if you were ever enough. But here's the truth. Healing does not mean forgetting. And we talk about that often on the show because you know what it means? It means forgiving yourself for loving someone who couldn't love you the way that you needed. So if you're driving around right now with tears in your eyes, if you're lying in bed staring at the ceiling, or if you finally started to feel the light crack through the sadness, then this show right now is for you. You've come to the right place. For the brave hearts who are still healing and for the ones who had to walk away from the person that they thought was forever, you're not alone and the story deserves to be heard. Tonight, we will talk about healing after heartbreak, and maybe, just maybe, the right words will find you when you need them the most.

Vanessa says, my husband and I have been married for 5 years, going on 6. And lately, I feel like we've become more like roommates than a couple. We still love each other, but the excitement just isn't there anymore. We have our routine, work, dinner, TV, bed, and it feels like we're stuck on autopilot. We don't go on dates like we used to. Our conversations feel more like small talk than deep, meaningful discussions. We don't make love. I've tried bringing it up, but he just says, this is what happens in long-term relationships. I don't want to accept the romance just fades away over time. I want to feel the spark again. How do I bring back the excitement without making it seem like something is wrong with our marriage? Vanessa, it's completely normal for a long-term relationship to go through phases, right, where things feel like routine. But that doesn't mean the spark has to disappear. You're right to want more than just roommating with somebody, right? I mean, you deserve a marriage that feels fulfilling and connected. Since your husband sees this as just what happens, he may not realize how much that this is affecting you. Instead of framing it as a problem, you know, you should try making it about excitement and growth. You could say something like, I love you and I love our life together, but I miss the fun and romance that we used to have, and let's shake things up a bit. Try something new. Maybe do something new that you haven't done before. Find a hobby. Find something to do together. Try to break that routine. That's what's important. Plan something unexpected, even if it's small. Leave him a little flirty note. Plan a weekend getaway to a cute cabin in the middle of nowhere. Or recreate your first date. That's something that I've done, which is just, it's great. And it always brings that spark back. If he sees how much it means to you and how fun it can be, he may start putting more effort into the relationship. The key is to lead him into bringing excitement back while making it enjoyable, rather than just a chore romance that doesn't fade on its own. It just needs a little spark to reignite.

0: Dilaw.
1: Are you happy? Are you enjoying the wonders of life? Or are you down in the dumps tonight and you need a little left? Whatever's going on in your life, whatever's going on in the world, let me be there to be a note of peace and joy in your life, to keep you comfy and cozy all night long. Thank you so much for letting me be a part of your night.

Every night, people call and they share the most touching stories. And I call it sharing stories from the heart. Now, I'm going to say, I never imagined getting to be on the radio and doing what I do today. And I remember a 9-year-old me listening to the radio, imagining that there were little people living inside. I would go nuts if my future self could time travel back in time and tell me what I would be doing in X amount of years. And I wish I could take credit for where I'm at today. And now a lot of people might not like what I'm going to say, and that's okay. You don't have to like what I have to say. But I give credit to God. I give credit to God because God is the reason why I'm here on the radio, giving the advice, hearing the stories, taking the calls, giving the advice. And I've been through a lot in my life. I've been through a lot. I've been to hell and back, it seems. I've been through abuse. I've been through depression. And I can relate to a lot of people that write into the radio show. I know what it's like to be somebody's second option. I know what it's like to lose people that you love. I know what it's like to be heartbroken. That's why I give the advice and do what I do, because I've been in all of these situations that I can relate to you. If you just need someone to talk to tonight, if you just need to chat, maybe you need some advice. Go to nightswithventura.com and click on Share Your Story. That's nightswithventura.com.

Jerry says, I've been dating my girlfriend for 2 years and I love her, but lately she's been talking about marriage and I'm just not sure if I'm ready, but I don't want to lose her. I don't want to rush into something I'm not 100% sure about. What should I do? Jerry, honesty is key. So if you love her, but you're not ready for marriage, you need to have that open conversation about your feelings. You got to let her know that it's not about doubt in the relationship, but just needing a little more time. But if she truly loves you, she'll appreciate your honesty. But also ask yourself, are you not ready or are you unsure if she's the one?

We're reading your letters on the show tonight, and Jordan had written in. Jordan says, I just wanted to take a moment to thank you for what you do every night on the show. I don't think you realize how many people you're helping just by being real, compassionate, and present. I was going through a tough time a week ago, heartbreak, loneliness, and all of it, and I happened to catch your show for the first time while driving home late. You were reading a letter from someone who's feeling the exact same way that I was, and the way you responded, it felt like you were talking directly to me. I haven't missed a night since. Also, I just saw the new article in the paper about your show. Congratulations. You deserve that recognition. It's so refreshing to see something positive and heartfelt get the spotlight in a world full of noise. You're doing something special, something meaningful. Keep going. We're out here listening, healing, and feeling a little less lonely because of your voice and your advice. With gratitude, Jordan. Jordan, thank you so much for writing into the radio show. I really appreciate that. And I hope you enjoy the article that came out in the paper because it was a really good article. And I'm very good friends with Dan. And it was very nice for Dan to write that story about me, about what I'm doing and my new projects coming out. So thank you, Jordan, for your very kind words. I appreciate that.

What did you do today? Did you work a long shift today? Are you tired? Maybe your feet's sore. I know my feet's sore. My back's sore. My neck hurts. What's next? You know, it seems like there's always something hurting. And, you know, when I put ibuprofen in my body, it doesn't know where to go. It doesn't want to go to my feet. Does it want to go to my back, my neck, my head? Where does it want to go? Well, I'm here with you all night long. I want to thank you so much for being with me. You can write to me on the radio at nightswithventura.com. That's nightswithventura.com.

Are you happy? Are you enjoying the wonders of life? Or are you down in the dumps tonight and you need a little lift? Whatever's going on in your life, whatever's going on in the world, let me be there to be a note of peace and joy in your life, to keep you comfy and cozy all night long. Thank you so much for letting me be a part of your night.

Kim says, I just got my dream job offer in another state, but my partner Silas doesn't want to move. We've been together for 3 years and everything's great, but this job is a once-in-a-lifetime opportunity. Do I stay for love or go for my future? Well, you need to have, of course, an honest conversation with Silas. You know, weigh both of your dreams and your relationship. Sometimes you got to compromise on things. And, you know, compromising can, you know, lead to growth in both areas. You can explore your career while finding ways to make the relationship work, whether that's through visits or even finding a middle ground that benefits both of you. But you have to figure out and decide how your relationship's going to work if you do move and you do take that job. I am the type of person that believes sometimes you need to make risks in life. Sometimes you need to take those chances. I'm not saying break up with your boyfriend. I will never tell anybody that. I'll never recommend that to anybody. But you need to find, again, how you can balance that. Even if you do long distance, how can you balance that long distance?

you need some advice tonight? Do you need a lift? Sometimes that's all we need. Sometimes we just need to talk. Sometimes we need to vent and talk about our lives, talk about the things in our lives. And that's what we do on the show.

Jenna says that she's getting married in 3 months and that she's very excited, but there's a storm brewing behind the scenes. To shorten it up, she says, my fiance and I have a limited guest list and we had to make some tough choices. One of them, not inviting his cousin Rachel. She said, Rachel and I haven't gotten along. She's made passive-aggressive comments about me, stirring up drama in the family, and even posts some shady stuff on social media about our engagement. She says, I told my fiance how I felt, and he agreed that we should leave her off the guest list. Now the family's furious. They're saying, you know, that I'm being petty and family's family, even if things haven't been perfect. My fiance is also caught in the middle, and I'm starting to wonder, am I the problem here? Do I suck it up and invite her for the sake of peace, or stand my ground and risk stirring our marriage, or starting our marriage off with a family feud? You know, first off, you're not the problem. It sounds like you've been more than patient with Rachel and her inappropriate behavior, whether passive-aggressive comments or stirring up drama. It's not something that you should just brush aside for the sake of family peace. You need to trust your instincts. You're getting married, and your wedding day should be about celebrating your love, not, you know, tolerating someone who makes you uncomfortable or undermines your happiness. Your fiance's feelings matter, but so do yours. You need to communicate with your fiance again. Maybe it's time for a calm, clear conversation about how this deeply affects you. Family pressure is real, but it doesn't have to dictate your choices. Consider a compromise. Or remember that your wedding is the start of your marriage, not just a one-day event. Starting this chapter with people who respect you and your relationships is far more important than worrying about pleasing everyone.

I would just like to say this on the air about being mature adults, right? And I know, okay, Ventura, you're not an adult, and why are you talking about being a mature adult? Well, I have lived a crazy life. I've lived a life where I've been manipulated in my life. I've gone through abuse and suffering in my life, and I'm not afraid to talk about that. However, there's some things going around circling the internet of how people are acting and how people are treating one another, whether that's Facebook post bashing or, you know, bashing somebody privately. Either way, it's not okay. And I'm here to remind you to be a mature adult and do not, you know, battle with this person on Facebook back and forth or talk about how their product is garbage and, you know, it's just not professional and it's not okay.

I would just like to say this on the air about being mature adults, right? And I know, okay, Ventura, you're not an adult, and why are you talking about being a mature adult? Well, I have lived a crazy life. I've lived a life where I've been manipulated in my life. I've gone through abuse and suffering in my life, and I'm not afraid to talk about that. However, there's some things going around circling the internet of how people are acting and how people are treating one another, whether that's Facebook post bashing or, you know, bashing somebody privately. Either way, it's not okay. And I'm here to remind you to be a mature adult and do not, you know, battle with this person on Facebook back and forth or talk about how their product is garbage and, you know, it's just not professional and it's not okay.

something we don't do enough is focus on good stories. And Becky has written into the show. And Becky says, this might sound more like a movie than real life, but I swear it happened. A few months ago, I started going to the same little coffee shop every morning before work, and I noticed the same guy was always there too, reading, quiet, kind of shy, and we never talked, just smiled. Then one rainy Tuesday, I forgot my umbrella, and he saw me standing there, and he walked over. He handed me this and just said, take it, I'll see you tomorrow. I showed up the next day early to give it back, and he brought two coffees and a smile that could melt my heart. Now, 3 months later, we're dating, and somehow, it already feels like home. I guess my question is, how do you know when it's real, when it's not just a spark, but something that could last? You asked how you know it's real, and this is my answer. Because when someone sees you soaked in cold, and their first instinct is to keep you dry, I would say that's real. When the conversations feel easy, the days feel better just because they're in them, that's real. And that's how you know.

Maybe someone got under your skin. Maybe your heart's just a little heavier tonight than it was this morning. But now you're here. You made it through, and this moment right now is just for you. The world can wait. The emails, the noise, the pressure, they can all fade away for a while. Because here on Nights with Ventura, we slow it down. We let the music speak, and we let the heart breathe. Whether you're driving home, curled up with a cup of tea, or just lying awake with your thoughts, you found the right place. So let's let the lights dim. Let the songs carry you, and let your soul exhale.

Well, I've got to get going. However, I will see you next time on the radio. Until then, slow down and relax. Good night.

0: One of the Calabarzon region's most wanted fugitives has been arrested after facing multiple counts of abusing the 11-year-old daughter of his live-in partner in Cabuyao City, Laguna. The 24-year-old suspect was arrested along Naya Road in Barangay Balibago, Santa Rosa City. The victim remained silent because the suspect allegedly threatened to kill her if she reported the abuse. A hailstorm occurred in Taal Batangas and in Magalang, Pampanga on Sunday. Hail develops when strong thunderstorm winds carry raindrops high into freezing air, causing them to turn into ice. While hailstorms are not a common weather phenomenon in the country, the severe thunderstorm occurred because the atmosphere was moist.
1: Pinoy Pop and Originals.
2: Another hour with the best Pinoy Originals. Start.

0: Hey, everybody. It's a Tuesday show, the Tuesday edition of Fun with Am and Davo and Aaron.
1: Howdy, sunshine.
0: And we are going to get started with this fun show that...
1: Oh, it's
0: going
1: to be good.
0: We obviously want to thank all the people that have tuned in to listen to the only radio crew that thinks a balanced breakfast means coffee in both hands.
2: Oh, yeah.
1: Ooh, cream and sugar,
0: does
1: please.
0: Does it have to be coffee?
2: Yes. Aaron and I say it has to be coffee. Sorry.
0: Well, I don't drink coffee, so screw it.
2: You can hold ours.
0: I'm bringing the spiced rum.
2: Three.
0: Forget it. Okay, let's get on with what we're going to be talking about today. We're going to be doing the hot off the top news. We're going to do the game show trivia reveal, which you, everybody listening, not just you, but everybody else, you don't be selfish, can play along with us. I also want to talk about things that should never be family sized.
1: Oh.
0: Which I'm probably going to disagree with every single one of those.
2: Yeah,
0: Everything should be family sized. How about, or Dave sized? That's a good one, too. That'd be even bigger. Okay, and then what else are we doing here?
2: I've got some updates on Olivia Rodrigo and Charlie XCX and Foreigner.
1: Oh,
2: yeah, that's weird.
1: And then I want to talk about a mother who is extremely proud of her son.
0: Oh, good. That sounds sweet.
2: Just in time for Father's Day.
0: Absolutely. Oh, that's really nice.
1: And then after that, we've got Days of Our Lives.
2: It's
1: going to be my turn.
2: It sure is.
0: We're going to find out more about the real Aaron.
2: We're going to find out some more about how smart you guys are with our
3: trivia.
2: Can't wait.
0: I'm never going to live down when I said the shark was a mammal. I'm never going to live that down. You know why? Because I keep bringing it up.
2: That's right.
1: Oh, goodness.
0: Then what's happening after that?
2: After
0: you're in
2: that,
0: charge of the next one.
2: We've got a new weekly wacky word I'm going to give to everyone.
0: We're putting Flibberty Gibbet to bed
2: Is
0: that right? Okay.
2: That's right.
0: After that, I want to talk about this. Signs you've been shopping way too long.
2: Ooh.
0: As soon as I walk through the door, I've been shopping way too long. That's for me. Your tolerance is zero. So, and then we've got some good stories in the good news segment that we want to talk about and the trivia preview. So we're going to talk about that as well. But right now, you know what we're going to do? We are going to do hot off the top news.
4: It's weird.
0: The weird and wacky news. Okay, as per usual, we've got a couple headlines here. Apparently, there were some runaway goats who shut down morning commute. So,
1: that sounds like a scene.
0: It does. It sounds like a theater production or something on the highway. They should have had to pay for tickets for that one. And then we've got museum visitor mistakes art installation for a bench.
2: I think I could do that.
0: Yeah. easily.
2: Guilty.
0: So we're going to be talking about that, and we're going to be having fun on the show. So stick around if you want to have fun on this show, Fun with Am and Davo and Aaron.

0: Okay, welcome back to the show. This is Fun with Am and Devo and Aaron. And we are going to now talk about the these headlines that I've got. But
1: we
0: also are going to talk about something else. Because I was thinking about, you know, the first day that I get a job.
1: Yeah.
0: You know, a new job.
1: That's right.
0: And I was thinking about
1: summer jobs are coming up.
0: Yeah, summer jobs are coming up. And I was thinking about some of the worst things that I've ever heard on the first day at a new job.
2: What do you got for us?
0: You know, like the office raccoon usually keeps to himself. What do you mean the office raccoon?
1: That's so cute.
0: What do you mean the office raccoon? So we're going to talk about that stuff today too. If you guys have any ideas of things that you've heard in your first day of the job that was terrible, then just jump in and let me know what they are. But we are going to do these headlines, and the first headline I've got is this one I really would enjoy actually. Drivers in Boise, Idaho got an unexpected traffic delay after more than 40 escaped goats wandered onto a busy roadway It happened during rush hour too. But police temporarily closed lanes while animal control officers and local volunteers rounded up the herd. Goats casually stopped to nibble roadside landscaping while commuters watched in disbelief. Thankfully, no vehicles were, or vermin, I was going to say
1: vermin. Yeah, vermin too.
0: No vehicles were damaged and every animal safely returned home, although officials admitted the goats were less than cooperative.
2: Yeah. Oh, okay. Imagine being late for work and having to tell your boss, sorry, I was stuck behind a goat traffic jam. Even worse, your boss asked for proof.
1: Yeah, well, just take a picture, I guess.
0: If it was me, if I was the boss, which I am the boss, I'd be asking because I want to go check it out. That's why I'd be asking.
1: So, you're not the boss.
0: Yeah. Maybe I'd want to help him out because I need somebody to come and cut my grass. So getting some of those
1: herd them over here.
0: Yeah, herd them over to the house here. We can get them to cut the grass. How about this next one? We've got a visitor who mistakes an art installation for a bench.
1: Ooh, yeah.
0: It was a contemporary art museum accidentally sat on a sculpture designed to resemble a minimalist wooden bench. Security staff quickly stepped in, and unfortunately, the artwork suffered only minor damage. Museum officials later joked that the exhibit was apparently, quote, too comfortable looking for its own good.
1: There you go.
0: The incident sparked plenty of online debate about modern art and whether galleries should post signs explaining which objects are art and which ones are actually furniture.
1: Yeah, I think so.
2: But, you know, to be fair, if you make art look exactly like a bench, you can't act surprised when someone tries to sit on the bench.
1: Probably not the first time, right?
0: Of course. I think that's why the big debate happened on the signs. Should they post signs? Absolutely. Okay, those are your headlines for today, and we are going to be back in a bit. We've got some questions we need to ask. You need to play along. It's a trivia reveal coming up next on Fun with Em and Dave and Aaron.
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0: Robin, Dave, Owen, Aaron, and guess what? It's now time for everybody's favorite game show. It's time for the Trivia Reveal. But first, here's a word from our sponsor.
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0: I told you it's trivia time now.
2: We've
0: got those questions, okay? Hopefully you caught the questions on yesterday's show, and now you'll have your answer because here we go. In a recent survey, almost 70% of people said this would turn them off about someone's car.
2: Ooh.
0: What is it? What is it?
3: Aaron, how about a live chicken riding shotgun while wearing sunglasses?
2: Who has that in their car?
3: I've seen it before.
0: It's probably the weirdest answer you've ever given.
2: Yeah.
3: Let's make today weird.
0: That is really strange.
2: I'm going to make my answer weird.
0: Are you?
2: Yeah.
0: Okay, what is your answer?
2: Four mannequins buckled into the back seat like they're going to the family reunion.
0: What?
2: Yeah. Oh,
0: what is going on right now? I think that, and this actually is a true story, I think that it would turn people off if I had a bumper sticker on my car.
2: Yeah.
0: And that bumper sticker said, if I'm driving erratically and you're a hot blonde, call this number.
2: Oh, geez.
3: Oh goodness.
0: I always wanted to make that bumper sticker.
2: That would turn me off.
3: You would be out.
0: The actual answer, though, is having one of those pine tree air fresheners hanging from the rear view mirror.
3: Really?
0: I don't know why that would turn them off.
2: I wouldn't want to be in a car like that.
0: Yeah, you don't like smelly
2: serial
0: things.
2: Serial killers.
0: Yeah.
3: Weird.
0: Okay, let's get to number two here. 34% of people surveyed said they do this with their car about four times a year. What is it? Aaron, what do you think?
3: Yeah, how about apologize to it after hitting a pothole?
2: Oh, my. Sorry.
3: Oh, I'm sorry, Betsy.
0: Betsy. Amanda, what do you have?
2: I said, read it, a motivational quote, and tell it it's doing its best.
3: Ew.
2: Way to go.
0: You guys are strange today. Okay, what is... Oh, it's that double fisting the coffee is
2: That's
0: what's
2: right.
0: going on here.
2: We're
0: That's
2: wired.
0: What it is, yeah. I said, rename it after whatever weird noise it's making that month.
2: But oh, and that's not weird, hey?
0: No, but in all honesty, I just keep the stereo turned up so that I fix every problem. I can't hear the problems because the music's too loud. The actual answer is they only 35.4% do it how many times? Four times
2: four
0: a year?
2: Four times.
0: Clean it out.
3: Oh,
0: that's all they clean it
2: excessive.
0: Out.
2: Yeah.
0: Okay, and then we've got this one here. When asked what they wish they had in their car, 5% of people named this. What is it? Is it Aaron? What do you think?
3: Here, Dave, hold my copy.
0: Okay.
3: How about a tiny but fully licensed dental office?
2: Oh,
0: I'm
2: sure.
0: Sorry?
3: In the back seat.
2: Just put the
0: in their
2: recline
0: car?
2: The seat back.
3: Absolutely.
2: And get that teeth cleaned.
0: Yeah. Okay.
2: Sure.
3: Get your teeth whitening.
0: Amanda, can you beat that answer?
2: I say a trap door for passengers who start telling long, boring stories.
3: Oh, she did it!
2: Or who have backseat drivers.
0: Yeah,
2: right?
0: Backseat drivers. I can't stand them.
2: Disengage. Bye-bye.
0: How about the booster seat? Pop them out the roof. I don't care. Not the trap door. How about this one? I said an intern whose only job is to merge onto the freeway and argue with the GPS. That's what I said.
2: That's a good one.
3: Rerouted.
0: Yeah, and and the actual answer is nowhere near as creative as ours. It's a microwave. They wish they had a microwave in their car.
3: Pizza pop up.
0: Yeah, that's right. Okay, there are your answers and your questions and your fun. And we've got more fun coming up because we got random funny things to talk about. Things that should never be family sized. Come on back if you want to hear me disagree with every one of them, okay? We'll be back with more fun with Am and Dave, Owen, and Aaron in just a bit.

0: we've got more fun coming down the pike here.
1: Oh, it's really fun.
0: We are going to do this. Well, fun, fun, fun. In fact, this is random fun, and it's random funny.
1: Whee!
0: And it's things that we like to talk about. That's what it is. So, it's yes, it is quite the ride there, Aaron. You got that right.
2: Yep.
0: Absolutely. Let's hope nobody comes and vandalizes our fun here, okay?
2: No doubt.
0: I don't want that happening in the hot off the top news for tomorrow. Okay, what have we got for random funny things to talk about? We got a list like
2: I
0: we usually
2: this
0: do.
2: This list.
0: This list is signs that you might be a bad driver. So let's find out if you're a bad driver. What is part of that list? Start us off here, Aaron.
2: You leave a party stone sober, and the host insists on hiding your keys and calling in a cab.
0: Really? That would be a sign you're a bad driver. How about this next one here, Amanda? What's a sign you're a bad driver?
3: People ask you about the accident, and you reply, which one?
0: Yeah. You know what? When I was younger, that was me.
3: Yeah.
0: Here's another sign that I might be a bad driver. You replace your airbag more often than you do your oil. Okay, how about this next one? Aaron, another sign you're a bad driver.
2: You've asked a police officer to hold your beer while you look for your license.
0: Oh, yes.
3: That's not good.
0: Right? Sometimes some of these are said with a little bit more conviction than I like to. It's like you've experienced this before, haven't you? Okay. Amanda, why don't you do this next one here? Another sign that you might be a bad driver.
3: You swerve to miss a tree only to find out it's your air freshener.
0: Oh, I love that one. That's too good.
2: Yeah.
0: Okay, let's do this one. Here's a sign that you might be a bad driver. All anyone can see when you drive is your knuckles.
2: Oh, yeah.
0: And they're turning white. Oh, my God. Okay, how about this next one? Aaron, another sign that you're a bad driver.
2: Whenever I walk into traffic court, everyone greets me by my name.
3: Oh, golly.
0: Yeah, see?
2: Said
0: with conviction. Said with conviction. How about this next one? Amanda, another reason you might be a bad driver.
3: Cops carry special tickets with your info already filled out.
0: This
2: is time.
0: Okay, and then another reason you might be a bad driver, if you've ever hit a car in front of you while trying to back up. How can you do that? Aaron, finish us off. What's another sign that you might be a bad driver?
2: If you were ever on a show called Canada's Worst Driver Season 7.
0: Wait a second.
3: That one might be
0: Weren't you on? Yeah.
2: We were talking about something else now.
0: Okay. Well, check that out. Aaron, a little bit younger, and he has not improved his driving at all.
2: I was all over the road.
0: That's it, everybody. We're going to be back in just a little bit. We got the Daily Music News coming up next with Amanda. So stick around for more fun with Em and Dave on Aaron.

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1: Hello.
2: Front row seats.
0: Fun with Am and Davo and Aaron. And now we're going to hand it over to Amanda, and she's going to take us through, you know, it's a little bit of a roller coaster ride here.
1: Yeah.
0: Get ready, because it's time for the Daily Music News.
1: All right.
0: Where are we starting on this roller coaster?
1: Okay, well, Olivia Rodrigo is riding high. Following the release of her latest album, You Seem Pretty Sad for a Girl So in Love.
0: You love doing that, don't you?
1: What a weird name. And is getting ready to hit the road on her massive Unraveled tour later this year. The worldwide trek includes dozens of arena dates across North America and Europe, with Canadian fans set to catch shows in Montreal, Toronto, and Vancouver.
0: Like, are you going to cash them outside?
1: Catch them outside. Charlie XCX has officially announced her music, fashion, film tour supporting her upcoming album of the same name.
0: Hit the road.
1: There we go. The pop star is expected to bring her signature high-energy performances to arenas and festivals across North America after building momentum with several new release singles and teaser performances. So look out for Charlie XCX.
0: Yeah, well, look out
2: Beautiful.
0: For Charlie XCX, because I'm going to cash her outside.
1: All right, and classic rock legend Foreigner are gearing up for their Double Trouble Double Vision tour with Leonard Skinner, bringing decades of hits to packed venues across the U.S. Fans can also look forward to fresh live recordings from the band, proving that songs like Cold as Ice and Juke Bucks Hero still have plenty of life left in them.
0: Those different versions of those, like your own like remixes of those songs.
1: No, it sounded exactly like what they did.
0: Listen, here's the problem with these bands here, especially Foreigner and Leonard Skinner.
1: Dave, tell us. I tried to say,
0: well, maybe I'll go tell him cash me outside, but then I realized they'd kick the crap out of
1: me. Even though they're old, those old men would kick the crap out of me.
0: So I'm not meeting them outside or cashing them outside. How about we move on here and have Aaron take over, because now it's time for Aaron to do his
2: joke of the day, and it's going to be good, so make sure you come on back.
0: That's coming up next on Fun with Am and Davo and Aaron.
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0: right, let's roll, everybody.
1: Let's have some fun.
0: Let's do this. It's Fun with Am and Dave and Aaron. And now we are going to move into our next phase of the show. But before we get to it, because...
1: It's
0: going to be good. We're going to make people laugh even with this here, because these are some of the worst things to hear on the first day at a new job.
2: Oh, yeah.
0: Just awful. So, like, I remember hearing, yeah, your desk used to belong to accounting. We no longer have accounting.
1: Oh, no.
3: This one.
0: What's that?
3: Lunch is at noon unless Linda reheats fish.
2: Ooh, then everyone.
3: Then nobody's going.
2: Yeah.
0: Oh, that's gross. Yeah. We've got more of those. Oh, you got one?
2: I think I've got one I've heard.
0: What have you got?
2: The office plant is technically your supervisor. You'll report to the firm.
3: Oh, man.
0: Report to the fern.
2: That's right.
0: Love that. Okay, guys. Now we can let Aaron take over. It's his segment. And so let's have you do what, Aaron?
3: My joke of the day.
0: Okay. Tell us all about it. What's your joke of the day today?
3: A woman has two sons. Mm-hmm. One becomes a doctor and the other became a politician.
2: Nice.
0: Okay.
3: The politician gets elected to the state senate.
0: Nice. Okay.
3: But the mother does not go to the swearing-in.
0: Oh.
3: He is then elected as the U.S. Senator.
0: Ooh,
3: and
0: what?
3: Again, she does not attend the swearing-in.
0: Oh, come on.
3: Finally, he is elected as the U.S. President.
0: Oh.
3: And she agrees to attend the inauguration.
2: Yeah.
0: Uh-huh.
3: While he is reciting the oath of office,
0: yeah,
3: the woman pokes the man sitting next to her and says, "See that guy up there? His brother's a doctor."
2: Oh, Mom. Jeez. I don't know.
3: Right? I tell ya.
0: That's so sad. I guess, are we kind of poking fun at who this president might be?
3: We're not saying anything about it?
0: Okay. Okay, there you go. There's Aaron's joke of the day. We are going to be back in just a little bit, because after our Aaron's joke of the day, we get to do Aaron and Days of Aaron's Lives.
3: Oh, so it keeps going and going and going.
0: You can find out all about it next on Fun with Am and Dave and Aaron.
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0: One of the Calabarzon region's most wanted fugitives has been arrested after facing multiple counts of abusing the 11-year-old daughter of his live-in partner in Cabuyao City, Laguna. The 24-year-old suspect was arrested along Naya Road in Barangay Balibago, Santa Rosa City. The victim remained silent because the suspect allegedly threatened to kill her if she reported the abuse. A hailstorm occurred in Taal Batangas and in Magalang, Pampanga on Sunday. Hail develops when strong thunderstorm winds carry raindrops high into freezing air, causing them to turn into ice. While hailstorms are not a common weather phenomenon in the country, the severe thunderstorm occurred because the atmosphere was moist.
1: Pinoy Pop and Originals.
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0: back to the fun. This is Fun with Em and Davo and Aaron. We are now going to slip into some PJs for some reason.
1: Oh, I like PJs.
0: Did you guys not bring your PJs?
2: No. I always.
3: These are my regular clothes.
0: I don't have my PJs here. We are going to talk to Aaron, and he's going to tell us a little bit about his real life because we decided to do this segment called Days of Our Lives, which takes a real, you know, literal look at our lives and what we do outside of this fun we have on the radio. So, Aaron, it's your turn today. What are you going to share about your life today?
1: So about 20 years ago, I bought my very first house.
3: Okay.
1: And I bought it right next to my parents.
3: Nice.
1: Because at that point in my life, I, you know, just survived a horrible car accident.
3: Right.
1: And I was a little bit needing my assistance of my parents.
3: That's right.
1: And so it was a perfect fit.
0: Okay.
1: But me living right next door to my parents meant that everything was done for me by my great parents, which I love them for.
3: Yeah.
1: But I mean, there is definitely starts taking a sense of your own personal pride that you're not able to do it yourself.
0: Yeah.
1: So moving out to the country, I'm about an hour and a half away from my parents.
3: Uh-huh.
1: So I'm pretty much fending for myself.
3: That's
1: and
3: right.
1: Besides the fact that the city is just too much for my my noggin, I'm able to really feel my life and live life. And I just had a sub pump issue in my country house.
3: Some flooding. Mm-hmm.
1: Sub flooding. It was actually a lot. But it was all
0: was that
1: on
0: the post
1: me.
0: I saw online about everybody come over and enjoy the pool party?
1: Yeah, there was a pool party.
3: Indoor pool party.
1: I've got an indoor pool.
0: Yeah, I was like, he doesn't have a pool. Oh, I get it. Okay, yeah.
1: And it brought me so much pride that it took me about a week. But I got that sub pump figured out and worked, and I did not have to rely on my father.
3: Nice.
1: As great of a man he is, it was such a pride to me to be able to take care of my own affairs.
3: Adulting
1: really is.
3: It's hard, man.
0: Even for people that don't have a brain injury, it's hard to adult.
1: Yeah, I know. So, Amanda tells me all about it.
3: I do.
0: And she's got a man-child like me.
3: I do for myself, really. Some of that stuff is not easy, but congratulations. We're proud of you for getting that all done. And it's a big step, right?
1: It really
3: is. Knowing you can do that. Right on.
0: So now you'll be able to, you know, go to the bank and fill out your own withdrawals.
1: Well, I mean, I'm not a plumber, but I do kind of have a plumber crack, so.
3: Yeah, I can attest to that. Sure is.
0: We've seen it.
1: Oh, goodness.
0: Good thing this is radio for everybody else out there.
3: Right? That's right.
0: So those are days of our lives, I guess, for Aaron, right? And what he has to deal with, and especially somebody who does have a brain injury, it's just a little bit more difficult sometimes to do that. But when you do independent, I said do-do.
1: I get it.
0: I thought I'd point it out. You know, when you are able to do things like that for yourself and independence, it sure grows a lot of pride in you, right?
1: It really does.
0: Yeah. Well, that's incredible. So those are days of our lives for Aaron, and we'll get back to that again next week. But next, we've got Amanda, and she's now going to show us how adolescent we really are our knowledge, because next coming up is what?
4: Trivia!
1: Trivia, baby!
3: Oh, yeah.
0: Yeah, she's got that coming up next on Fun with Em and Davo and Aaron.

0: And next on the list of fun things to do.
1: This is Fun with Amandevo and Aaron. And so we are going to bring Amanda in and she's going to humiliate us here.
2: It's going to be a good story.
1: It's time to do this thing that we call Mandatainment. So what are you going to do, Amandatainment,
3: all
1: today?
3: Right. Well, it's Tuesday, so it is
4: Trivia!
3: We've got some multiple choice questions. Super easy, you guys. Mm-hmm. You just have to tell me what the right answer is. Let's see. Let's start. Which animal can sleep for around 20 hours a day? Is it the panda, the koala, the sloth, or the cat?
1: I was going to say the cat. I was going to say the cat.
3: It's koala. Or the other option is Dave, too. Which household item was originally invented to help remove wallpaper? Was it a hairdryer, a vacuum cleaner, a blender, or a toaster?
2: A hairdryer.
1: Yeah, toaster.
3: Oh, yeah.
5: Ding, ding, ding, ding, ding, ding.
3: It was a hairdryer.
2: Yeah.
3: Okay, which one? Next is which continent has no native penguins? Is it Europe, Asia, Africa, or North America?
2: Asia.
1: I'm going to say North America.
3: Dave.
5: Ding, ding, ding, ding, ding, ding.
3: That's right. There's no penguins here.
1: No.
3: Except for the one that Batman fights. Which fruit floats because roughly one quarter of its volume is air? Is it an orange, an apple, a peach, or a pear?
2: An orange.
1: I'm going to say an orange, too.
3: It is apple.
1: Really? I think apple is a lot more dense than...
3: Okay. What color is an airplane's black box? Is it black, silver, bright orange, or yellow?
2: Bright orange.
1: Yeah, it's bright orange.
3: That's
5: ding,
3: right.
5: Ding, ding, ding, ding, ding.
3: Okay, and which of these animals cannot technically sweat? Is it horses, dogs, pigs, or humans?
2: I'm going to lock this into a horse.
1: A horse. I'm going to say...
2: Kind of think it is.
1: I'm going to say a pig.
3: Dave.
5: Ding, ding, ding, ding, ding.
3: Really? All right. So I think you guys both got 50%.
1: Isn't that why they utilize like rolling around in the mud?
3: Because
1: it can't sweat?
3: Yes. Yeah.
1: I know something about animals.
3: Yeah, there you go.
1: I don't seem to know that sharks aren't mammals. I don't know that, but I know this.
3: Easy mistake.
1: Okay. That's it for the...
3: That is it.
1: The embarrassment? Okay, good. We are going to take a break, and when we get back, we're going to put to bed our current weekly wacky word, which is... Flibberty Gibbet. We're going to get a new weekly wacky word, which I know what it is. I bet I know. It's coming up next on Fun with Amandevo and Aaron.

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1: The show continues.
0: Okay, so you were talking about, you know, this first day at work.
2: Yeah.
0: The you know, new job and everything.
2: Yeah.
0: I remember I was at a job and the first thing that happened was somebody came up and said, I think his name was Gary. You'll be shadowing Gary.
2: Uh-huh.
0: Gary hasn't spoken since the yogurt incident.
2: What is the yogurt incident?
0: They just walked away.
2: Oh, weird.
0: I have a feeling it was hazing that was going on.
2: Yeah,
0: so
2: maybe.
0: I think I was being hazed.
2: I've heard before, if the fire alarm goes off twice, just ignore the first one.
0: It's not a big deal, right?
2: Yeah.
0: Really?
1: How about this one?
0: What?
1: We don't really have a dress code unless the pigeons complain.
2: Why
1: are they even caring?
2: Yeah, really.
0: What are these strange animals doing? Okay, guess what? We are now going to get into just scrapping that weekly wacky word from last week, which was flibbertigibbet.
2: Yeah.
0: Okay.
2: Done.
0: And we are going to get into the new weekly wacky word.
1: A new word.
0: Amanda has done her research and she is now going to let us know what the new weekly wacky word is because we want everybody out there to be saying it in the world. We want to start trends here on this show.
2: Okay. We're going to say it together.
0: Let's do it.
2: Okay. 3, 2, 1.
0: Queen.
1: What?
0: What did you say?
2: No, that's not. What did you say?
0: I said quee. I thought that was going to be the weekly wacky word.
2: No, that's our special word.
1: Blurful. You guys are so weird.
2: Blurful is the word of
0: Blurful.
2: The week. Yes.
0: Blurful. No. So yesterday, I thought you were going to use the one I used yesterday. So Aaron, you weren't there for it because you don't live with us.
1: No, right?
0: I had to get into the door and go to the bathroom really quickly and I just blurted out, I got a quee.
2: Which means,
0: you know, pee quickly.
2: I guess. Was that what it meant?
0: Quickly pee is what it is, right?
2: Okay, so we're not using that as a weekly
0: wacky
2: word.
0: That is going to be the new trend
2: in linguistics
0: around the world. Everybody's going to start saying that they got a quee.
2: Okay,
0: so let's get to your stupid weekly wacky word.
2: Well, this week's word is blurful.
0: What is that?
2: It's the confused state of walking into a room and instantly forgetting why you were there. We all do it.
1: Story of my life.
2: Yeah, I went downstairs to grab my keys. I had a complete blurful.
1: I
2: started watering the plant.
0: Blurful. Yeah. What did you do?
2: Anyway, I started watering the plants. I petted the cat. I made some toast. And then I came back upstairs and I didn't bring the keys. So that happens to us all the time.
0: Complete blurful incident.
1: Yeah. Blurful.
0: Okay. Blurful. That's how you say it. Okay. Well, let's see if we can fit that into the show throughout the week here. And see if maybe people will, you know, record themselves saying
2: Hopefully.
0: The word to their friends.
2: Yeah.
0: Using it in the office corporate meeting or something.
2: Yeah.
0: Send it to us and let us see it. Okay, well, you guys have fun with it. While we get on to the next segment, which is coming up next here on Fun with Am and Davo and Aaron, some more random funny things to talk about. Signs you've been shopping too long.
1: Oh, but it was on sale.
0: We're going to talk about that next, and we'll be right back.
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0: traffic guy.
1: Now, I can completely relate to this. This is some signs you've been shopping too long right here on Fun.
2: Smile time.
1: Fun with Em and Davo and Aaron. Random funny things to talk about right now. And for me, the very first one should be as soon as you walk through the door and the doors close, you know you've been shopping too long.
2: Oh, yeah.
3: Oh, goodness.
1: That's for me. That's for
2: in
1: me.
2: In and out. That's your thing. Yeah.
1: I would rather you go in and shop and I just sit outside the automatic doors and wave my hand to let people in. Oh, let me be your doorman for you.
2: Yeah, you do do that.
1: Okay, how about this one here? You start complimenting shopping carts on their handling.
2: Oh, yeah. This is a good one.
1: Some shopping carts, you know, they have those wonky wheels,
2: right? That's right. So,
3: yeah. Them do.
1: Shaking. How about this next one here, Amanda? What do you say?
2: The sample person recognizes you by name.
1: Oh, they know you by name, do they?
2: Shame.
1: Oh, do you get like a little a jingle that goes along with the sitcom, kind of like Cheers when you go in there?
2: Yeah, like Norm, yeah.
1: Yeah, like Norm. They know who you are. How about this next one here? Aaron, signs you've been shopping too long.
3: Yeah, you've memorized the ceiling tiles.
2: Oh, yeah. You've been there so long. Left at that stain and then right at that...
1: Is that how you not get lost in these stores? Okay, how about you consider taking a nap on the patio furniture display?
2: Ooh, you would do that.
1: That is a true story.
2: For sure.
1: I have taken a nap on that patio furniture display. Yep. This next one here, Amanda.
2: Your smartwatch congratulates you for hiking 8 miles entirely indoors.
1: I wouldn't last 8 feet.
2: I wouldn't either. Yeah.
1: And then we've got this one here, Aaron. Signs you've been shopping for too long.
3: Well, this is Dave. After release, he waves goodbye to the automatic doors.
2: Thanks for having
1: automatic
2: me.
1: Doors. I love those automatic doors. I could stick around there all day. Then we've got this one here. You ask an employee where aisle 12 is while you're standing in aisle 12.
2: I do that at the Home Depot. I do that all the time.
1: You're in aisle 12. Okay, and then Amanda, why don't you finish us off here? Signs you've been shopping for too long.
2: You get emotionally attached to a clearance lamp. Oh, I have to have it.
1: No. Okay, that's it for the signs you've been shopping too long. We're going to be right back. We've got good news coming up.
3: Oh, we love the good stuff.
1: Couple stories here from around the world. We're going to talk about that when we get back on Fun with Em and Davo and Aaron. How about

0: Love is in the air every time I turn around.
1: Oh, well, let's do this again.
0: Yeah, we got the good news segment now on Fun with Em and Dave and Aaron. But before we do that, we need to hear a little bit of more singing, in fact. Let's hear it, boys.
2: Kindly deeds done for free. Kindly deeds
3: done for free.
0: Absolutely. Okay, let's talk about these three stories from around the world, starting with neighbors who rallied together after learning an elderly resident was having difficulty safely entering and leaving her home.
1: Ooh.
0: Local contractors donated materials, volunteers brought tools, and within a single day, they had completed a brand new wheelchair accessible ramp. I'm sorry, she was in a wheelchair and she didn't have a wheelchair ramp?
1: Wow. Yeah,
0: no wonder she was having trouble getting in and out of her home. Oh, my God.
1: Imagine.
0: What? The homeowner was overwhelmed by the surprise, saying she never imagined so many people would come together to help.
1: Aww.
0: The project has since inspired nearby communities to organize similar volunteer events for residents with mobility challenges.
1: Nice.
4: Oh, people are good.
0: Yeah, we've got this one here. It's, after disappearing during a camping trip, a Labrador retriever named Scout, nice name, that's cute, spent nearly 3 weeks making its way across fields and back roads before being found more than 50 kilometers away.
1: Wow.
0: Volunteers, shelters, and hundreds of social media users joined the search effort. I'm sorry, social media users joined the search effort?
1: Sure, yeah.
0: Well, on social media?
1: I mean, I just posted. Look for this dog.
0: eventually helping reunite the exhausted but healthy dog with its family. Veterinarians reported only minor dehydration, and the emotional reunion has become a feel-good story for the entire community.
1: Happy ending.
0: Yeah. And then we've got this one here. What began as a classroom challenge to collect loose change quickly grew. I'm sorry, that just makes me laugh because of all the loose change I find in my pocket.
1: Yeah, like an old man.
0: Amanda was, where do you get all this loose change? Anyway, it quickly grew into a community fundraising campaign supporting local food banks. Students encouraged families and businesses to participate, with many stores matching donations. By the end of the drive, enough money had been raised to provide thousands of meals for people facing food insecurity.
1: Wow,
0: beautiful.
1: Good
0: incredible
1: job.
0: Okay, well, there's your stories, and now we've got the final segment coming up, which you need to stick around for, because the questions for the trivia reveal that we're having on the show tomorrow, those questions are coming up next. You need to know what they are, of course, and that's going to happen right after this.
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0: Hey, everybody. This is Fun with Am and Dave-O and Aaron. And on Wednesday's show, we've got the trivia reveal. So that means we need to do the trivia preview right now. We got three questions that we're going to ask you. And then you could tune in and play along if you want on Wednesday's show. So here are the three questions.
1: Number one, about 40% of people admit they don't watch this as often as they should. What is it?
0: And number two, the average household owns at least five of these, but can usually only find two. What is it?
2: And finally, number three, nearly one-third of adults have bought this simply because it's on sale, despite not needing another one. What is it?
0: There you go. Those are the three questions. So make sure you tune in to Fun with Am and Dave-O and Aaron on Wednesday's edition and play along. We'll see you there. OPM.

0: One of the Calabarzon region's most wanted fugitives has been arrested after facing multiple counts of abusing the 11-year-old daughter of his live-in partner in Cabuyao City, Laguna. The 24-year-old suspect was arrested along Naya Road in Barangay Balibago, Santa Rosa City. The victim remained silent because the suspect allegedly threatened to kill her if she reported the abuse. A hailstorm occurred in Taal Batangas and in Magalang, Pampanga on Sunday. Hail develops when strong thunderstorm winds carry raindrops high into freezing air, causing them to turn into ice. While hailstorms are not a common weather phenomenon in the country, the severe thunderstorm occurred because the atmosphere was moist.
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0: One of the Calabarzon region's most wanted fugitives has been arrested after facing multiple counts of abusing the 11-year-old daughter of his live-in partner in Cabuyao City, Laguna. The 24-year-old suspect was arrested along Naya Road in Barangay Balibago, Santa Rosa City. The victim remained silent because the suspect allegedly threatened to kill her if she reported the abuse. A hailstorm occurred in Taal Batangas and in Magalang, Pampanga on Sunday. Hail develops when strong thunderstorm winds carry raindrops high into freezing air, causing them to turn into ice. While hailstorms are not a common weather phenomenon in the country, the severe thunderstorm occurred because the atmosphere was moist.
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0: One of the Calabarzon region's most wanted fugitives has been arrested after facing multiple counts of abusing the 11-year-old daughter of his live-in partner in Cabuyao City, Laguna. The 24-year-old suspect was arrested along Naya Road in Barangay Balibago, Santa Rosa City. The victim remained silent because the suspect allegedly threatened to kill her if she reported the abuse. A hailstorm occurred in Taal Batangas and in Magalang, Pampanga on Sunday. Hail develops when strong thunderstorm winds carry raindrops high into freezing air, causing them to turn into ice. While hailstorms are not a common weather phenomenon in the country, the severe thunderstorm occurred because the atmosphere was moist.
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Okay, have you ever wondered what God looks like? Only to realize that you see it every time you look at your favorite person. Now, if this is your thing, I want everyone to sing this as loud as they can. Game, 3x energy. Come on. 1, 2.

0: of the Calabarzon region's most wanted fugitives has been arrested after facing multiple counts of abusing the 11-year-old daughter of his live-in partner in Cabuyao City, Laguna. The 24-year-old suspect was arrested along Naya Road in Barangay Balibago, Santa Rosa City. The victim remained silent because the suspect allegedly threatened to kill her if she reported the abuse. A hailstorm occurred in Taal Batangas and in Magalang, Pampanga on Sunday. Hail develops when strong thunderstorm winds carry raindrops high into freezing air, causing them to turn into ice. While hailstorms are not a common weather phenomenon in the country, the severe thunderstorm occurred because the atmosphere was moist.
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0: One of the Calabarzon region's most wanted fugitives has been arrested after facing multiple counts of abusing the 11-year-old daughter of his live-in partner in Cabuyao City, Laguna. The 24-year-old suspect was arrested along Naya Road in Barangay Balibago, Santa Rosa City. The victim remained silent because the suspect allegedly threatened to kill her if she reported the abuse. A hailstorm occurred in Taal Batangas and in Magalang, Pampanga on Sunday. Hail develops when strong thunderstorm winds carry raindrops high into freezing air, causing them to turn into ice. While hailstorms are not a common weather phenomenon in the country, the severe thunderstorm occurred because the atmosphere was moist.
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0: One of the Calabarzon region's most wanted fugitives has been arrested after facing multiple counts of abusing the 11-year-old daughter of his live-in partner in Cabuyao City, Laguna. The 24-year-old suspect was arrested along Naya Road in Barangay Balibago, Santa Rosa City. The victim remained silent because the suspect allegedly threatened to kill her if she reported the abuse. A hailstorm occurred in Taal Batangas and in Magalang, Pampanga on Sunday. Hail develops when strong thunderstorm winds carry raindrops high into freezing air, causing them to turn into ice. While hailstorms are not a common weather phenomenon in the country, the severe thunderstorm occurred because the atmosphere was moist.
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2: 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Start

0: It's Wednesday. My beautiful bride is here at my side. Hello, Heidi. How's it going?
1: Hello. I'm good. How are you?
0: I am fantastic. I'm excited to visit with my guest, Flash Shelton. He's on a show called Squatters. I think it might actually be called like Squatter Removers, something like that. I just have Squatters written in my notes here. I think there's a different name for the show. Anyway, he goes in and helps people who have squatters who've like taken over their house. And he'll go in and be like a squatter on the squatters and get them evicted.
1: Oh.
0: So it just seems weird to me that the rules are in the favor of the person
1: who's... It's awful. Yeah. I know.
0: So anyway, he found a system, and it's because this was happening to somebody in his family. I think it was his mother. Going to get the whole story, going to get all the details coming up in a bit. Thanks for listening to the John and Heidi Show.

0: Now with today's reason to party, here's my beautiful bride, Heidi Small. What do you have for me, Heidi?
1: Today's Pralines Day.
0: Oh, I like pralines.
1: And I have a bourbon pecan praline cocktail.
0: Nice.
1: And this has got bourbon, it's got praline liqueur, ice, and ginger beer.
0: Huh. It's a lot going on
1: there.
0: That
1: sounds kind of sweet. I think I would like that.
0: Yeah, it sounds like there's a lot going on, if you ask me. So, well, there you go. Thank you very much, Heidi.
1: You're
0: I appreciate
1: welcome,
0: that. I've got a link to that drink. It's in the show notes for today at johnandheidishow.com.
2: 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All day, every day.

0: Now, surveys and studies and such. A new MIT study found unwritten rules of returning the favor may only apply between equals. Researchers found that in a relationship between friends, peers, and coworkers, people generally expect generosity to be reciprocated. So, like, if I do a favor, you do one for me. But in unequal relationships, like a boss and an employee, mentors and mentees, or relatives of different generations, expectations are different. Instead of the recipient returning the favor, people expect the original giver to continue to be generous, with less expectations placed on the other to reciprocate. The findings, based on experiments involving about 600 adults in the U.S., it held true even when the lower-ranked person in an unequal relationship gave first, such as an employee giving to a boss. Researchers say a single generous act can quickly establish a lasting pattern for how this relationship is expected to operate.
1: Yeah, I could see that.
0: Yeah, I've been in some one-sided relationships before where I'm like,
1: you've been in a lot of one-sided relationships.
0: I like to help, but there are times that, you know, when you're generous,
1: you get taken advantage of.
0: It's happened once or twice or 1,000 times. Surveys and studies and such on the John and Heidi Show.

0: One of the Kalabarzon region's most wanted fugitives has been arrested after facing multiple counts of abusing the 11-year-old daughter of his live-in partner in Cabuyao City, Laguna. The 24-year-old suspect was arrested along Naya Road in Barangay Balibago, Santa Rosa City. The victim remained silent because the suspect allegedly threatened to kill her if she reported the abuse. A hailstorm occurred in Taal Batangas and in Magalang, Pampanga on Sunday. Hail develops when strong thunderstorm winds carry raindrops high into freezing air, causing them to turn into ice. While hailstorms are not a common weather phenomenon in the country, the severe thunderstorm occurred because the atmosphere was moist.
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